0: Some music from Cameroon by So Forest. That was called Shambada, right here on 91.1 The Globe. You're in Michiana, home for culturally progressive music, WGCS Goshen, here on the campus of Goshen College. Marley before that with Master, started off with Queen Esther and Hold Steady. My name's Jessica. The name of the show is Could Lead to Dancing. I'm with you until 9 p.m. I could still squeeze in a request. 574-535-7488 is the number to call. Here's a request from Robert in Elkhart, Sam Donovan, Frankenreiter, right here on Good Lead to Dancing, 91.1 The Globe.
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0: where to go. The Creatures, Susie, Sue, and Budgie, right here on 91.1 The Globe, your Michiana home for culturally progressive music, WGCS Goshen, here on the campus of Goshen College. That was called Standing There. Snowcaps before that with Coast. Snowcaps is, of course, the Crutchfield sisters, along with MJ Lenderman and Brad Cook. Donovan Frankenreiter with Midland started off that set. That was by request from Robert in Elkhart. Name of that track, Get Out of Your Mind. My name's Jessica. The name of the show is Could Lead to You Dancing. I'm with you until 9 p.m. It is currently 78 degrees outside, and it's going to get down to 68 overnight. Monday, we've got a high of 81 and some thunderstorms possible. Tuesday, high of 81 once again. And we got on Tuesday, sun and rain and thunderstorms and clouds. All in one. Very dramatic on Tuesday because on Wednesday, the temperature is going to drop almost 20 degrees. Wednesday's high 63 with partly sunny skies. Thursday's high 66 with partly sunny skies. I've got a message for you and then some Velvet Underground on vinyl for you right here on Good Leads Dancing 91.1 The Globe.
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Lucinda Williams right here on 91.1 The Globe, your Michiana home for culturally progressive music, WGCS Goshen, here on the campus of Goshen College. That was called New York Comeback. You might have heard The Boss, Bruce Springsteen, along with Patti Scialfa singing backups there. Cure for Paranoia, before that, that was live at KUTX in Austin. Name of that track, No Brainer. Started off with some Velvet Underground on vinyl. Thank you for the loaner, Thomas. And the name of that track is Who Loves the Sun. My name's Jessica. The name of the show is Could Lead to Dancing. I'm only with you until 9 p.m. That is less than a half hour. I'm going to get right back to the music with some classic Fleetwood Mac right here on 91.1 The Globe.

0: Westside Cowboy, right here on 91.1 The Globe, your Michiana home for culturally progressive music, WGCS Goshen, here on the campus of Goshen College. That was called The Waz, Kitchens of Distinction from 1989 on vinyl for you there. Was before Westside Cowboy, the name of that track, the third time we opened the capsule. Capsule, as they say it in the song. Fleetwood Mac started off that set with Secondhand News. My name's Jessica. The name of the show is Could Lead to Dancing. I'm only with you until 9 p.m., so I'm going to give you the weather and a message and get right back into the music. It is currently 78 degrees outside, 10 degrees cooler overnight at 68. And then Monday, we've got a high back up to where it was today. 81 is tomorrow's high with some thunderstorms. Tuesday's high, 81 once again, and we've got on Tuesday sun and thunderstorms and showers and clouds all mixed up together very dramatically because it's going to drop about 20 degrees on Wednesday. Wednesday's high is 63 with partly sunny skies. Thursday's high is 66 with partly sunny skies. If this is correct, we are going to be back up into the 80s for the next working week into Mondays. But we'll see if that holds. I've got a message for you and then some Pink Mountaintops on vinyl for you right here on Could Lead to Dancing 91.1 The Globe.
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Ziggy Marley right here on 91.1 The Globe, your Michiana home for culturally progressive music, WGCS Goshen, here on the campus of Goshen College. That was called Fly Rasta. Pink Mountaintops on vinyl for you before that. Name of that track, Execution. That's from their Jaguar release. My name's Jessica. The name of the show is Could Lead to Dancing. I've only got 10 minutes left with you. Going to get right back into the music with some Alison Russell right here on Could Lead to Dancing, 91.1 The Globe.

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0: Will Oldham as Bonnie Prince Billy right here on 91.1 The Globe, your home for culturally progressive music, WGCS Goshen, here on the campus of Goshen College. That was called The Glow Part 3. That's some vinyl for you to close out. Could Lead to Dancing. You heard John Robert before that with Did It Just Because, and Allison Russell started off that set with Demons. That does it for Could Lead to Dancing for this week. I will be back in 3 weeks, 4 maybe, but you will be in good hands with Nathan coming in to fill in that time. Thanks so much for listening. Thanks so much for your calls. And I will see you in about a month. In the meantime, take care of yourselves, take care of each other, and keep on listening to the fine, fine music here on 91.1 The Globe, such as E-Town coming up next.
1: Hi, this is Nick Forster. We're going to share one of our favorite E-Town shows from the archives, and it starts right now.

0: Thank you, Helen. Thanks, everybody. Welcome. Welcome to E-Town on the Road here in Bentonville. We are glad to be here at the Momentary. You know, for those of you who are listening who don't know, Momentary is a repurposed processed cheese factory that has been converted to a performance space and art space. And we're really happy to be part of that transformation and to be part of the programming here at the Momentary. They're doing a great job. They've only been open a few years, but it's a great example of how they've actually sort of embraced the history of this place. There are telltale signs out there in the lobby of what it used to be. The old industrial machinery is still there because history is important. History is part of the transformation. And the same is true, really, of any artist, any creative endeavor. It starts with a backstory. It's informed by the present moment, real life experience, and that is certainly true of our artists this week. Up first, Allison Russell has only recently been able to tell some of the stories from her childhood. To say it was a rough childhood is an understatement. She had a decade of abuse. She was homeless. It was a tough time, and it took an invitation from a friend of hers, Rhiannon Giddens, to participate in a collaborative program featuring black women who played the banjo and their stories. It took that, in a way, to help her be able to open up that chapter and translate it into songs. And that produced the record that is her most recent project that's gotten all kinds of attention, nominated for Grammy Awards, lots of attention, with good reason. It's because that depth of emotion that comes from that is real and it's palpable. The record is called Outside Child. Allison has been on E-Town a few times, but this is the first time she's here on her own with her own band, and we're thrilled that we can welcome her here. So please help me welcome to this stage, along with her band, Allison Russell.
1: This song really changed our lives, and it brought us to the Grammys and the Juno Awards and the Americana Awards on both sides of the Atlantic and the International Folk Awards and the Canadian Folk Awards, and it's taken us to the Libera Awards, and it's been very surreal.

0: Allison Russell, you know, you did a brave thing. You had this invitation to participate in this creative endeavor with some other strong women and opened the floodgates to your creativity and broke that bit of writer's block you were going through. But you, when you chose to make this music, you found a community that included British singer Yola and the McCrary sisters and others who
1: Ruth
0: helped.
1: Moody, Erin Ray, and my current incredible circle of goddesses. There's 15 of us, women from the ages of 22 to 62, and we made this new album called The Returner together, and it was so joyful. And with our three chosen brothers, my partner JT Nero, his brother Drew, and a wonderful engineer named Brandon Bell. So they were the initiated brothers into the witch circle.
0: Oh, man.
1: Good witch circle.
0: Yeah. Let's also not forget just your amazing band that sounds so good.
1: I know, they were all part of it. So Elena Canlas, Elizabeth Cupo-Walker, Joy Clark. We just have an incredible collective of women, and all of them are artists, writers, producers, multi-instrumentalists in their own right. You know, they're moonlighting with me. I'm so lucky that they're willing to do this with me.
0: That's cool. Let's drop a few more names while we're at it.
1: Okay. I love dropping names.
0: You did get to sing a song with Nora Jones at Willie Nelson's 90th birthday party at the Hollywood Bowl.
1: I did get to do
0: Not
1: that.
0: Not many people get to do that. You got to do that.
1: I have had the biggest crush on her for like 20 years. We got to do this song together, Seven Spanish Angels, which is one of Willie's favorite songs that he and Ray Charles became friends over. They were actually, each of their teams was trying to get that song, and they decided, let's just sing it together.
0: Yeah.
1: So Nora was playing the role of Ray Charles, and I was playing the role of Willie Nelson, and we had to sound check it in front of Willie Nelson, which was really nerve-wracking, but he was like, sounds great, girls, you know, from his little golf cart. Around the...
0: Well, another name that deserves dropping, I think, is Brandi Carlile.
1: Is there Bramley here tonight? So for those of you who don't know Bramley, we are a chosen family, and Brandi Carlile is our heart. You know, she has been making music mean even more for so long. Yeah. She and her incredible wife, Catherine Shepherd, they don't just run an amazing business that where they, you know, all the tide that rises, all the ships and all the artists like me that they pull along in their wake, but they also run the Looking Out Foundation, which amplifies the efforts of so many different nonprofit organizations that are really working on harm reduction across the board in our communities, whether it is LGBTQ plus equal rights, whether it is fighting for sensible gun legislation in America. And I am wearing my red shirt for Moms Demand tonight because it has touched my community very deeply. And I think everyone on all sides of all aisles can agree that it's time for a change. Yeah. And it's just figuring out how we come to that agreement of what that can look like, and that we can honor our founding documents and still have well-regulated approach to gun control in this country, right?
0: Mm-hmm. Yeah.
1: So, yeah, I believe that very strongly, and so does Brandi.
0: It's amazing how many places you can find to be passionate and to be an advocate and a spokesperson for. I got an email from a friend today, and their little signature said something like, every day I am torn between saving the world and savoring the world. And I just wonder how you're doing
1: both.
0: With the latter. Are you doing enough savoring?
1: I think when you savor the world, you want to save it too, right? And the world, I think about this a lot. I think about the precipice that we're on. We are pushing ourselves. We are these precocious, brilliant, but emotionally very immature of a species, if you just look at us as a whole. We are in our adolescence, and it's a really scary, precarious time to be in one's adolescence. A lot of people don't survive their adolescence, right? Because they can't imagine it getting better. We're in an epidemic of that right now. And I think that as a species, we're on that precipice. You know, are we going to keep doing the self-destructive behaviors that make the planet uninhabitable for us? The planet will go on, just as it went on after the dinosaurs, right? But I would like for us to have a future on this planet. And I know we can do that together. And I know you all have been doing that work so much in who you choose to amplify on this show. And I really appreciate that.
0: Thanks, Allison. I appreciate that. And It's hard to even acknowledge what you've been through, what you've risen above, and what you've turned it into. And we're just proud of you. We're inspired by your work and wish you the best. And I know you are an example for lots of people who have struggled. Reading a little more in depth about the kinds of things you went through and sleeping in the cemetery in the middle of Montreal and staying in the up in those all-night cafes and playing chess till the sun came up because you didn't want to go home. Yeah,
1: and I did not want to go home. This is
0: that's
1: true.
0: That's a childhood no one wishes on anyone. So congratulations, really, not only on surviving, but on channeling it and turning it into some powerful songs. So we're going to hear some more.
1: Thank you, Nick.
0: Welcome back, if you would, along with your band, Allison Russell.
1: Thank you so much. We're going to play you the title track of the upcoming album that we just made. This is The Returner.

0: That's Allison Russell. Along with the band, Elizabeth Cooper Walker on percussion, Helena Canlis on vocals and keys, and Joy Clark on acoustic guitar. The record's called Outside Child, out on Fantasy Records. They will all be back a little later on in the show to play some more music.
1: Your visit to E-Town is made possible in part by Visit Bentonville, celebrating the historic town square, the miles of bike trails, and the city's commitment to both the visual and the performing arts. 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

0: I'm Nick Forster. You're listening to E-Town. Allison Russell is going to be back later in the show and coming up. Oklahoma bred and now living in Nashville, singer-songwriter Parker Millsap is here to play some of his latest songs. And, you know, Allison was talking about our adolescent evolution as humans. And every week in E-Town, we try to talk about folks who are trying their best to make things better in some way. This week is certainly no exception. We have developed a little bit into a kind of a throwaway culture. We make stuff, we make waste, and then we throw it in the dump. That has been our pattern for a long time. And of course, we can't do that forever for a lot of reasons. There is a group here in Northwest Arkansas called Food Loops that's focused primarily on capturing food waste and compostable materials before they wind up in the landfill. And they make fertilizer for farmers and residents. Their motto is nothing wasted. It sounds simple, and it is not. But here to tell us more about Food Loops is Tom Rohr. So we are painting a kind of a bleak picture, Tom, for, you know, us irresponsible humans who are just trashing stuff. But you guys found a way to try to make a dent, make a little difference.
1: Yeah, no, we're not as pessimistic about that. One of the things that we found is people really want to make a difference. And we love to meet those folks and talk about solutions. And we've been able to make a nice dent so far.
0: Yeah. How did this start for you personally? Like, how did you get into this particular passion?
1: You know, quite by accident, I came up through the corporate life. That's what brought me to Northwest Arkansas and actually worked at Walmart for a while. And I still had a lot of gas left in the tank. I'm kind of a late entrepreneur, but I wanted to do hydroponics. And it didn't make sense. So I had listened to a podcast from a company from New York, and they claimed that they could turn food waste into fertilizer in 7 days. So when I was talking to the horticulturist and I asked her, I said, what do you think about turning food waste into fertilizer? And she told me, do you have any idea how big an idea that is? You have to do that.
0: Oh, cool.
1: So 2 months later, Food Loops was started.
0: Yeah. And tell me about some of your early awkward beginning efforts.
1: Oh, goodness. Well, the first thing was, you know, we thought, oh, well, we have to go to restaurants and see if that's even an option, if they would pay us to collect the food waste. We did that for about 2 weeks. And we had chefs chasing us down the street saying, when can you start? So,
0: did you have a place to put everything that you were collecting? Or did you have to find a spot to process this all?
1: Well, a big key to our business is working together and networking. We call it a free zone. Mm-hmm. So we're always looking for people with capabilities that match ours. And so our food waste now goes to the city of Fayetteville. So In a given quarter right now, we're up to 350 tons of just organic waste that goes down there, and they turn that into compost.
0: 350 tons every quarter. Okay, so that's, you know, roughly 100 tons a month that you're generating, a little more than that.
1: Yeah.
0: Do you have like 7,000 volunteers? How do you do this?
1: We have a powerful group of 8 people that work for us all the time. But we have hundreds of volunteers. Yeah. So, you know, you would think in a market where labor is tough, it would be hard for us to find people.
0: Yeah.
1: But they find so much purpose in what they do.
0: Yeah.
1: And they work really hard. But at the end of the day, if they see this big pile of something that's going to be recycled and not go to landfill, mm-hmm. it creates a lot of energy.
0: So as I understand it, you can go to events or big festivals or bike races or sporting events or whatever, and you can say, we will help you divert your waste from your event so that next year you can talk about this as an asset and as something that people will feel better about when they come to your event because they'll know that you're diverting a high percentage of the waste you're generating. Is that the plan?
1: Yes. You know, the goal is to make it a zero waste event, which is 90% diversion from the landfill.
0: What's the sloppiest event you've ever been to?
1: We did a food truck event in North Little Rock, and we'd not ever done one quite like that before, and we had planned to be there like 2 a.m. Well, we didn't have like tents, and it rained, and we were just soaked like rats.
0: Covered in garbage,
1: and soaked like rats. Exactly. Yeah. It was 11 o'clock at night, and we had been going since 7 in the morning, and then we just started laughing.
0: Yeah. It sounds like a colorful story, probably an odorous one as well. But I just want to ask you, if people are listening to this story around the country and they want to find out about how they might engage in this recycling, repurposing, particularly the idea that this is turned into compost, which is then, I'm assuming, distributed to farmers and citizens and, you know, regional gardens and so on. If they want to find out, is there a website they can go to and learn some more stuff?
1: Yeah, absolutely. Our website is foodloops.net.
0: Foodloops.net.
1: Yes.
0: Yeah. So you're capturing waste, diverting it from the landfill, making great compost, and satisfying a bunch of people along the way.
1: Yeah.
0: Not too shabby.
1: Yeah.
0: Well, like Alison Russell was saying, we're in this adolescent phase of our human evolution.
1: Yeah.
0: We got room to grow and grow up and try to do things a little better. I'm glad that you're helping people find the way and making good business sense out of it.
1: Yeah.
0: All right, Tom. Well, thanks for stopping by. Once again, this is Tom Rohr from Food Loops, and the website is foodloops.net. You can learn more, bring it to your town, your event. Thank you, Tom.
1: Thank you.
0: We are going to have more music from Alison Russell and her band in a little while. I want to mention right now, though, that we've got Parker Millsap is coming up next. Parker's been on E-Town a couple of times before. He comes from nearby Oklahoma. He kind of burst onto the scene about 10 years ago with a ton of energy and attention. Great singing, great songwriting. He grew up kind of listening to the blues and singing in the Pentecostal church with his family. I think he's released 6 records under his own name now, and the most recent one is called The Wilderness Within You, which is such an interesting idea, not unlike this conversations we've been having. He's diving into some pretty cosmic themes, from the expansion of the universe to our connection to nature, both inside and outside of our bodies. He does it well, musically, artfully. We're glad he's back with us. Please welcome back to E-Town, Parker Millsap.
2: Welcome to E-Tones. This song is called What You've Shown Me.

Thank you. All right. This next song is about colonialism and the supply chain and factory farming. It's a fun song, I promise. It's called Half a World Away.

0: Thank you. Parker Millsap, welcome back to E-Town. Good to hear you sing and play.
1: Yeah, glad to be here.
0: That song is not unrelated to what we've been talking about.
1: Yeah.
0: And I also want to just say that the wilderness within is just such a cool phrase, such a cool concept.
1: Thank you. Yeah, I am. Been reading a lot of books about nature and ecology lately, and also things like the gut biome. That's kind of where Wilderness Within You came. I was learning about how there's more DNA that's not yours in your body than there is DNA that's yours.
0: Mostly bacteria.
1: Yeah. Yeah. Yum.
0: Well, listen, I think it's important to revisit the wonder of the world. That sense of wonder and mystery and magic that we feel when we can really be present in nature, mm-hmm. and when we can be awed and sort of overcome by learning things about science or the way things work. Mm-hmm. It's true that I think we have to cultivate and preserve our curiosity almost like a limited resource.
1: Yeah, absolutely. One of my favorite authors, Ray Bradbury, I watched an interview with him recently, and he said, don't forget that the magic is still alive. That's a good reminder for me. It's still out there. We're still very much monkeys that have learned to do fun stuff, you know, but we're still so connected to the natural systems of this earth, whether we like it or not.
0: Were you that kid when you were growing up? Were you out there in the back of your house in Oklahoma looking out at the windswept prairie and thunderstorms and stuff, or were you a nature-centric kid?
1: Sort of. You know, I grew up kind of in the country, so more aware of, you know, maybe wild areas than some people, but I was scared of ants. Like I was, I was not a super nature-y kid, really. I played baseball and sat in my room and played guitar. But especially, you know, since 2020, I feel like everybody was like, we got to get outside. And so I started doing that a lot. And then I started, just reading really good books and learning about where we come from, where all of our stuff comes from. And the ways that we've evolved both with and against nature in some ways.
0: And it's kind of a spiritual journey too. I think the invitation to step outside and of your conventional, you know, normal sort of impulses and mm-hmm. be respectful about that stuff is important. Now, I know that this is on the more practical side. You've moved to Nashville, which is famous for co-writing. And are you that guy who makes appointments with other songwriters and tries to crank out songs with other people in a kind of commercial sense?
1: I tried, but songwriting has always been such a solitary pursuit for me. You know, I started writing just like in my room as a preteen, and I spend a lot of time on my songs. I'll write it and then I'll let it sit for 6 months and then come back and tweak it, and then it's still not ready. And so I'll let it sit for a few more ones, and then eventually I'll think like, oh, that's the word that needs to change, and now it's done.
0: It's kind of like compost.
1: It's very similar to compost. All this trash goes in my brain, and I'm trying to get something useful out of it. It's such a solitary pursuit for me, and I take so long to get things to where I'm comfortable with them that, you know, I find that a Nashville-style songwriting session is good to get something started, but I've never, like, finished something that I felt great about.
0: But there are lots of people to collaborate with. I notice on the title song, you've got Gillian Welch singing on there, and you've got other friends and family that are helping out.
1: Yeah.
0: It's a cool, cool collaborative community. Well, quickly, before we get back to more songs, you seem like things are going well. You've got, you're recording, you're putting out stuff, you're touring. I saw your calendar looks pretty full.
1: Yeah.
0: Got a bunch of dates on the books. You got a band you can use when you want to, and you can tour solo when you want to. It's not easy. I know that it looks like so much fun to see somebody up there on the stage playing and singing.
1: It is fun.
0: It is fun.
1: This part's fun.
0: Yeah. But it's the rare exception, the person who can actually go out and really make it work.
1: Yeah. I feel incredibly grateful.
0: Yeah. Well, you're a skilled guy. You have a lot of talent and you've been working hard, so.
1: Thank you.
0: Yeah. Well, let's get back to more music. You got some more songs for us?
1: Absolutely.
0: From the new record?
1: Yeah. We're going to do Wilderness Within You.
0: Oh, cool. The title song.
1: You want to do it?
0: Yeah, yeah.
1: All right.
0: Yeah. Am I going to sing Gillian Welch's part? No.
1: I think Helen's going to do that.
0: Helen's going to do that, okay.
2: Hey, Parker. We're going to make a song.
1: All right.

0: Thank you.
1: That's Parker Millsap. Nashville, Tennessee, originally from Oklahoma. The record's called The Wilderness Within You. Along with E-Tones, Christian Teal, Adam Bodine, Kevin Johnson, Helen Forster singing harmony. Parker Millsap.
2: 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And our very special thanks to Scott King and Mike Abb from the Runway Group. Thank you, you guys, for everything. And also to Joe Thompson and the entire team here at the Momentary. You're all wonderful. 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

I'm Nick Forster. I'd like to say hello to our listeners who are hearing E-Town right now on stations like KSKO in McGrath, Alaska, on KKRN in Round Mountain, California, and on WNCS, The Point, in Montpelier, Vermont. As always, if you want some more information about any of the guests on E-Town this week, or you want to find out how to get tickets to a live show, or find some links to some of the many, many videos we have from the E-Town YouTube channel, all that stuff can be found at etown.org. So we've heard about all kinds of ways we can deep dive into our history, into nature, into our habits, into our garbage, and try to make things better. And it's inspiring. I'm always inspired by our guests. Hope you've enjoyed it so far. Right now, would you please help me welcome back to the stage, along with her band, Allison Russell.

0: Thank you so much.
1: That's Alison Russell. Along with Elizabeth, Hoopa Walker, Helena Canlis, and Joy Clark. The record's called Outside Child. Alison Russell and a great band. We've got time for one more song. I want to thank everybody for being on the show this week. I want to get everybody out on stage. Of course, thanks to Parker Millsap and his invitation to explore the wilderness within all of us. Coming over from Nashville. Thanks to our interview guest, Tom Rohr from Food Loops, closing the loop on food waste, helping us be a little more conscious of all of that. Thanks to the E-Tones and Helen Forster. Thanks to our crew here, The Momentary in Bentonville. They've been great, made us feel really welcome. Thanks to Alison Russell and her band. We found a song we all love. We hope you will join us and sing along because it's got a chorus we all know. I'm Nick Forster. Hope you can be with us next time right here, anytime.

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0: 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My name is Marin. 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
1: 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What's up, ladies and gents? Joey B here with your very early morning 48-hour weather forecast. Today, Monday, we have a high of 78 and a low of 66. Going to be windy just about all day long. Then tomorrow on Tuesday, good chance of some afternoon thunderstorms with a high of 81 and a low of 51. Then on Wednesday, partly sunny all day long with a high of 62 and a low of 45. 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

0: 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Coming up, a look at your weather forecast and then more great music.
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3: What's up, ladies and gents? Joey B here with your very early morning 48-hour weather forecast. Today, Monday, we have a high of 78 and a low of 66. Going to be windy just about all day long. Then tomorrow on Tuesday, good chance of some afternoon thunderstorms with a high of 81 and a low of 51. Then on Wednesday, partly sunny all day long with a high of 62 and a low of 45. 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
1: What a great song to wrap up another set of Globe tracks. 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
2: What's up, ladies and gents? Joey B here with your very early morning 48-hour weather forecast. Today, Monday, we have a high of 78 and a low of 66. Going to be windy just about all day long. Then tomorrow on Tuesday, good chance of some afternoon thunderstorms with a high of 81 and a low of 51. Then on Wednesday, partly sunny all day long with a high of 62 and a low of 45. 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

Well, here's my final serenade. Here's a gun and here's a blade. Here's a picture that I saved for too long.

0: Hi, it's Eduardo. I'm with you all summer long on 91.1 The Globe, playing new culturally progressive tunes and classic Globe favorites. Coming up, more music from the best college radio station in Indiana. Steve Earle is coming to Shipshawana for his 51 years of songs and stories. 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
1: What's up, ladies and gents? Joey P here with your very early morning 48-hour weather forecast. Today, Monday, we have a high of 78 and a low of 66. Going to be windy just about all day long. Then tomorrow on Tuesday, good chance of some afternoon thunderstorms with a high of 81 and a low of 51. Then on Wednesday, partly sunny all day long with a high of 62 and a low of 45. 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

0: That wraps up another great set of Globe Tracks on 91.1 The Globe. Hi, everybody. I'm Eduardo. I hope your night is going well. Coming up next, it's your weather forecast, and then more music on the way. This is The Globe.
1: Papa, why can't we telegraph while riding a horse?
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4: What's up, ladies and gents? Joey P here with your very early morning 48-hour weather forecast. Today, Monday, we have a high of 78 and a low of 66. Going to be windy just about all day long. Then tomorrow on Tuesday, good chance of some afternoon thunderstorms with a high of 81 and a low of 51. Then on Wednesday, partly sunny all day long with a high of 62 and a low of 45. 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
10: What's up, ladies and gents? Joey B here with your very early morning 48-hour weather forecast. Today, Monday, we have a high of 78 and a low of 66. Going to be windy just about all day long. Then tomorrow on Tuesday, good chance of some afternoon thunderstorms with a high of 81 and a low of 51. Then on Wednesday, partly sunny all day long with a high of 62 and a low of 45. 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

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That's my stop.

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2: What's up, ladies and gents? Joey P here with your very early morning 48-hour weather forecast. Today, Monday, we have a high of 78 and a low of 66. Going to be windy just about all day long. Then tomorrow on Tuesday, good chance of some afternoon thunderstorms with a high of 81 and a low of 51. Then on Wednesday, partly sunny all day long with a high of 62 and a low of 45. 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

0: 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Tonight, I hope your night is going well, but coming up next is your weather forecast and then more music on the way. This is The Globe.
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4: What's up, ladies and gents? Joey B here with your very early morning 48-hour weather forecast. Today, Monday, we have a high of 78 and a low of 66. Going to be windy just about all day long. Then tomorrow on Tuesday, good chance of some afternoon thunderstorms with a high of 81 and a low of 51. Then on Wednesday, partly sunny all day long with a high of 62 and a low of 45. 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
1: What's up, ladies and gents? Joey P here with your very early morning 48-hour weather forecast. Today, Monday, we have a high of 78 and a low of 66. Going to be windy just about all day long. Then tomorrow on Tuesday, good chance of some afternoon thunderstorms with a high of 81 and a low of 51. Then on Wednesday, partly sunny all day long with a high of 62 and a low of 45. 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

0: 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My name's Eduardo. Coming up, the Globe Weather Report, and then right back into more of the music you can only catch right here on Indiana's best college radio station, 91.1 The Globe.
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2: What's up, ladies and gents? Joey B here with your very early morning 48-hour weather forecast. Today, Monday, we have a high of 78 and a low of 66. Going to be windy just about all day long. Then tomorrow on Tuesday, good chance of some afternoon thunderstorms with a high of 81 and a low of 51. Then on Wednesday, partly sunny all day long with a high of 62 and a low of 45. 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

0: 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My name is Eduardo. I'm behind the mic playing some of your favorite Globe tracks. That's next here on 91.1 The Globe.
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3: What's up, ladies and gents? Joey B here with your very early morning 48-hour weather forecast. Today, Monday, we have a high of 78 and a low of 66. Going to be windy just about all day long. Then tomorrow on Tuesday, good chance of some afternoon thunderstorms with a high of 81 and a low of 51. Then on Wednesday, partly sunny all day long with a high of 62 and a low of 45. 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
5: What's up, ladies and gents? Joey B here with your very early morning 48-hour weather forecast. Today, Monday, we have a high of 78 and a low of 66. Going to be windy just about all day long. Then tomorrow on Tuesday, good chance of some afternoon thunderstorms with a high of 81 and a low of 51. Then on Wednesday, partly sunny all day long with a high of 62 and a low of 45. 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

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Here's a gun and here's a blade. Here's a picture that I saved for too long.

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1: What's up, ladies and gents? Joey B here with your very early morning 48-hour weather forecast. Today, Monday, we have a high of 78 and a low of 66. Going to be windy just about all day long. Then tomorrow on Tuesday, good chance of some afternoon thunderstorms with a high of 81 and a low of 51. Then on Wednesday, partly sunny all day long with a high of 62 and a low of 45. 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
5: What's up, ladies and gents? Joey B here with your very early morning 48-hour weather forecast. Today, Monday, we have a high of 78 and a low of 66. Going to be windy just about all day long. Then tomorrow on Tuesday, good chance of some afternoon thunderstorms with a high of 81 and a low of 51. Then on Wednesday, partly sunny all day long with a high of 62 and a low of 45. 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

0: 91.1 The Globe, Culture Progressive Music. You just heard Cowboy Dreams by Boy Golden to close out that set of tracks and bring you guys to the top of the hour. I'm Lily, and this is the Monday Morning Breakfast Blend, back to my normal schedule. It is my second to last breakfast blend ever, second to last radio shift ever of my entire existence, because this Wednesday will mark the last day that I ever get to DJ for you guys. And now that is very, very sad for me, because it's been 4 years and the Globe has been my life for the last 4 years. So it's really bittersweet to be done, but I'm looking forward to just one last ride with you all. But we're not quite there yet. I still have this breakfast blend and looking forward to having Eduardo with me in just 2 hours. Hopefully some other people can stop by towards the end of the breakfast blend so we can get some competitors in for Are You Smarter Than a Fifth Grader? So it's not just Eduardo doing trivia. But we'll get you guys in that next set of tracks. After that weather report, it's going to be Matter of Taste by Tyler Ballgame. Keep it locked.
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0: What's up, Globe Pals? It's Lily bringing your 48-hour weather forecast. Looking at a high today of 80 and a low of 67. Scattered thunderstorms in the afternoon and cloudy skies in the evening. Tuesday, a high of 81 and a low of 51. Scattered thunderstorms again in the afternoon and cloudy with a chance of rain showers in the evening. And then Wednesday, we got a high of 64 and a low of 46. Mostly cloudy conditions in the afternoon, but a few clouds from time to time in the night. That's going to do it for your weather. Back to the music.

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0: 91.1 The Globe, culturally progressive music. You just heard Strike Gold by Larkin Poe to close out that set of tracks and bring you guys to the 6:20 break. I'm Lily, and this is the Monday Morning Breakfast Blend, and we're going to do that question of the day. Now, today, we've got that question of the day on Instagram and Facebook at 91.1 The Globe and Blue Sky at globeradio.org. And my question is, if you could master any Olympic sport, what would it be? What Olympic sport would you want to be so good at that you could actually possibly be in the Olympics? I think that's very interesting because there's very interesting sports that are played in the Olympics that I've never heard of until I've seen it on TV. So if there's any sport in the Olympics that you would want to master instantly, which one would it be? Let me know your answer at Instagram and Facebook at 91.1 The Globe and Blue Sky at globeradio.org. Coming up after that weather report, it's going to be Orange Crush by REM. Keep it locked.
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0: Good morning, Globe House. This is Lily bringing your 48-hour weather forecast. Today we're looking at a high of 80 and a low of 67, scattered thunderstorms in the afternoon, and cloudy skies in the evening. Tuesday, a high of 81 and a low of 51. Again, scattered thunderstorms in the afternoon, and the evening's looking cloudy with a chance of rain. And then Wednesday, a high of 64 and a low of 46. Mostly cloudy skies and a few clouds from time to time in the night. It's going to do for your weather. Back to the Globe.

0: You just heard Donnie Takes the Bus by Fantastic Cat to close out the set of tracks and bring you guys to the 6:40 break. I'm Lily, and this is the Monday Morning Breakfast Blend. And let's talk a little bit about what's going on today in the world of Goshen. So today at 4 p.m., oh, excuse me, not today at 4 p.m., Tuesday at 4 p.m., there's going to be a tree sapling planting event that is held by the wastewater treatment plant of Goshen. So the Goshen City Environmental Resilience Department is planting a couple thousand tree saplings to help reforest a grassy area, as well as create a sort of riparian buffer along the Elkhart River to help reduce flooding. So you can actually sign up for this. There's a form. If you go to goodofgoshen.com to the event, there is a link that'll take you to the form. And if you decide last minute to show up, you don't even have to sign up. As long as you show up and help plant some trees, they'll accept you no matter what. So that'll be happening May 19th, which is Tuesday. So check that out from 4 p.m. to 8 p.m. You can go to the Goshen Wastewater Treatment Plant, and you guys will be planting some saplings across the way in a grassy area. You will be provided with tools and gloves and all of that, but you should bring your own water bottle and some closed-toed shoes. So if you guys are not doing anything Tuesday afternoon, afternoon to evening, you can go help plant some trees with the wastewater department. Coming up after that, weather report. You guys are going to hear In Your Ocean by Iron and Wine. Keep it locked.
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0: Good morning, Globe Pals. It's Lily bringing your 48-hour weather forecast. Today we're looking at a high of 80 and a low of 67, scattered thunderstorms in the afternoon, and cloudy skies in the evening. Tuesday, a high of 81, a low of 51. We're looking at scattered afternoon thunderstorms again and showers in the evening. And then Wednesday, a high of 64, a low of 46, mostly cloudy skies and a cloudy chance in the evening. That's good for your weather. Back to the music.

0: 91.1 The Globe, culture progressive music. You just heard Before the Sky Falls by Grace Potter to close out the set of tracks and bring you guys to the top of the hour. I'm Lily, and it's 7 this Monday morning. Hope you guys are having a great morning so far. I'm going to get you guys back in that next set of tracks, but we got one more hour left until my lovely co-host Eduardo will be joining me today. And hopefully later on in the show, we'll have some more people coming around so we can do a little bit more of a competition for Are You Smarter Than a Fifth Grader rather than Eduardo just getting quizzed by himself. It's a lot more fun when there's more people to hang out with. So make sure you guys continue to stick around if you want to listen to Eduardo and I chit-chat about some random things. And, of course, go over all your favorite segments besides Are You Smarter Than a Fifth Grader, The Question of the Day, Am I the Jerk? And then, of course, AP Oddities will go over another fun story. Well, let's get you guys on the next set of tracks. So as you wait around, after that, Weather Report's going to be Boat to Row by Band of Horses. Keep it locked.
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0: What's up, Glow Pals? Lily bringing your 48-hour weather forecast. Looking at a high today of 80 and a low of 67. Scattered thunderstorms in the afternoon and cloudy skies in the evening. Tuesday, a high of 81 and a low of 51. Scattered thunderstorms again in the afternoon and cloudy with a chance of rain showers in the evening. And then Wednesday, we got a high of 64 and a low of 46. Mostly cloudy conditions in the afternoon, but a few clouds from time to time in the night. That's going to do it for your weather. 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

0: you just heard It Might Get Dark by White Denim to close out that set of tracks and bring you guys to the 7:20 break. I'm Lily, and this is the Monday Morning Breakfast Blend. Hope you guys have been a great morning so far. And now we're going to go over that question of the day one more time. It is on Instagram and Facebook at 91.1 The Globe and Blue Sky at globeradio.org. That question of the day is, if you could master any Olympic sport in an instant, which one would it be? It can be any Olympic sport, from curling to simply just gymnastics or anything like that, anything in the realm of Olympic sports. If you could master one of them in an instant, which one would it be? Coming up after that weather report, it's going to be Bring On the Dancing Horses by Echo and the Bunnymen. Keep it locked.
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0: Good morning, Globe House. Lily bringing your 48-hour weather forecast. Today we're looking at a high of 80 and a low of 67, scattered thunderstorms in the afternoon, and cloudy skies in the evening. Tuesday, a high of 81 and a low of 51. Again, scattered thunderstorms in the afternoon, and the evening's looking cloudy with a chance of rain. And then Wednesday, a high of 64 and a low of 46. Mostly cloudy skies and a few clouds from time to time in the night. That's going to do it for your weather. Back to the Globe.

0: 91.1 The Globe. You just heard Did We Forget About Love by Taylor Honeycutt and John Moreland to close out that set of tracks and bring you guys to the 7:40 break. I'm Lily, and this is the Monday Morning Breakfast Blend. Hope you guys are having a great morning so far. I know that I definitely am. So, this week, we've got a lot of events happening in the realm of Goshen, but one of the most important ones, I would like to say, is this Wednesday. Of course, Goshen Brewing Company is going to be doing their free Wednesday music series, but we're going to have some Goshen locals. We have Be the Band coming to Goshen Brewing Company May 20th from at 7 p.m. to 9 p.m. They first performed live almost 3 years ago in the same city at also at GBCO, and they're going to be celebrating the release of their new album, Welcome to the Hive. It's a full circle moment for them. So, if you guys want to go check out Be the Band at Goshen Brewing Company, that's going to be this Wednesday at 7 p.m. again at GBCO. And it looks like it'll be warm enough, hopefully, to get outside on the lawn stage. Coming up after that weather report, it's going to be here by Mumford & Sons. Keep it left.
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2: 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We honor with gratitude the land itself and the people who have stewarded it throughout the generations.
0: Good morning, Globe Pals. It's Lily bringing your 48-hour weather forecast. Today we're looking at a high of 80 and a low of 67, scattered thunderstorms in the afternoon and cloudy skies in the evening. Tuesday, a high of 81, a low of 51. We're looking at scattered afternoon thunderstorms again and showers in the evening. And then Wednesday, a high of 64, a low of 46, mostly cloudy skies and a cloudy chance in the evening. That's good for your weather. 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

0: 91.1 The Globe. Culture Progressive Music. You just heard Making It Work by Tony Kamal. To close out that set of tracks and bring you guys to the top of the hour, I'm Lily, and this is the Monday Morning Breakfast Blend. And since it's 8, I am finally joined by my, one and only co-host, Eduardo.
1: Good morning.
0: Good morning, Eduardo. How are you doing today?
1: Dude, I honestly, for some reason, it feels so much better outside than it does at the Globe.
0: No,
1: it
0: for
1: is
0: once.
1: Humid in here.
0: Yeah, it's pretty
1: humid.
0: It's pretty stuffy inside the Globe today.
1: Not
0: but
1: a fan.
0: I was super happy to step outside and not be like shivering. So
1: yes,
0: that was super
1: that
0: great.
1: Is true.
0: I know, I'm actually wearing sandals and a tank top. It's crazy.
1: Dude, you got the dogs out today.
0: Well, all right, relax.
1: You got the dogs.
0: At least I have a pedicure, okay?
1: But I heard it's gonna rain later today.
0: Okay, so the weather is looking like it's supposed to rain, but it doesn't, like, it's not saying it's super likely chances.
1: Okay, so we might have a chance.
0: We might be okay.
1: Dude, because I was trying to go play pickleball today.
0: Oh.
1: Yeah, my sister wanted to go yesterday, but I had work, so I was like, girl, let's try to go tomorrow. She's like,
0: girl.
1: And then I got home and she was like, I went to tennis. And I was like, bruh.
0: Oh my gosh.
1: Which honestly, tennis also sounds kind of fun today.
0: Tennis, yeah.
1: I might end up dying.
0: But
1: like,
0: you know, it's worth
1: it. Because my lungs are all.
0: My lungs.
1: You know.
0: They're not ready for that.
1: They are not ready for that.
0: Pickleball would be a great thing. It looks like we're not supposed to get rain until tomorrow now, actually.
1: Ah. So. Very good. Very good.
0: Maybe pickleball is a good thing for today when it's forecasted to be pretty warm, but also partly cloudy. So it's not like you're dying in the sun. Heat the whole day.
1: That's true. So, I like to hear that.
0: It's good weather, but we are looking at thunderstorms tomorrow, so make sure you're staying dry out there. But we've got the breakfast blend. Hopefully, like we always say, somebody will pop in later on. So
1: hopefully.
0: I can not just quiz you and put you and have a little competition.
1: You know, last time we did that. Wait, did I get all of them? No, I got
0: no,
1: like,
0: you got like a 60%, dog.
1: I gotta get a 70 today.
0: Yeah, 70 or higher. Actually, you got to go 5 for 5 today.
1: 5 for 5?
0: Yeah.
1: Ooh, you know what? You're right. You're right.
0: You got to be better than that. Like, come on.
1: Oh, gosh.
0: You got to be 5 for 5. But we'll find out if you'll have competition or not later on. Hopefully, maybe Jaden swings by.
1: Hey, we'll see.
0: We shall see. But for now, Eduardo, we're going to head you over to the news. Are you ready?
1: I'm ready. Goshen Brewing Company, Pad Thai, Tuesdays, Drinks and Concerts, goshenbrewing.com. Last night, an update on a juvenile who passed away after being shot. 14-year-old Michigan City resident Devin Porter suffered a life-threatening gunshot wound on Friday. Once officers arrived on scene, they found Porter and started life-saving measures, and he was transported to Franciscan Health Hospital, where he later died from his injuries. A caravan tour went through Elkhart County, where history fans visited 5 Revolutionary War veterans' gravesites to learn more about early American history. Around 20 participants started at the Elkhart County Historical Museum and finished at Bonneville Cemetery. At each grave, a tour guide provided information about the lives and histories of the veterans. In South Bend, there's an ongoing investigation for a shooting in the 1900 block of Miami Street and Golo gas station. Police say one victim was taken to the hospital with non-life-threatening injuries, and there is currently no suspect. And in Michigan City, local residents held a get-together to try and find a solution to the recent violence seen around the area.
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0: Good morning, Globe. How's it, Lily? Bringing your 48-hour weather forecast. Today we're looking at a high of 80 and a low of 67, scattered thunderstorms in the afternoon, and cloudy skies in the evening. Tuesday, a high of 81 and a low of 51. Again, scattered thunderstorms in the afternoon, and the evening's looking cloudy with a chance of rain. And then Wednesday, a high of 64 and a low of 46. Mostly cloudy skies and a few clouds from time to time in the night. That's going to do it for your weather. Back to the Globe.
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0: Almost Blue by Joseph Arthur to close out that set of tracks and bring you guys to the 8:15 break. I'm Lily, and this is the Monday Morning Breakfast Blend, and I'm joined by my lovely co-host, we got Eduardo.
1: Hello.
0: Just casually dying over there.
1: Dude, I don't know what it is, but my allergies are acting up, and it's getting better. It's getting better. Now that we let a breeze in.
0: We'll let a breeze into the
1: I can
0: the
1: breathe a little bit.
0: I know. It is a little stuffy. That doesn't help, but.
1: Very stuffy.
0: But you got to take some allergy meds, dog.
1: Dude, I know we do.
0: Yeah, it's on you. But, you know, I think you talked about this last week, but this Wednesday at GBCO, it is Be the Band that's performing. Are you going to be able to go to that? Or what?
1: I am planning for it. Okay. Like, I have it on my calendar and everything, but. You know how the globe goes, man.
0: Yeah.
1: Things blow up, and then you just got to drop your life.
0: You know what? That's very true. But one of the cool things is they're celebrating their release of their new album, which is called Welcome to the Hive.
1: Oh.
0: And it says here on the description, it's a full circle from when these songs were first performed live almost 3 years ago in the same city. So they performed these songs 3 years ago in Goshen. So... Oh,
1: wait,
0: and
1: really
0: GBCO
1: cool.
0: is also releasing... A beer along with it. It's called Be the Beer. So,
1: oh my gosh. Okay.
0: Yeah, guys.
1: They got me with the first part. But the second part?
0: Right.
1: Wow, okay.
0: Now, this is actually, I believe, is a ticketed event this time. It's not their Wednesday like free music series because it's a big celebration and everything.
1: Okay.
0: So the doors will open at 7. Show starts at 7:30. $18 for the ticket for, like, I believe, reserve seating and $15 for generic.
1: Wait, that's kind of crazy.
0: Yeah, okay. I know. We've never seen that it's, because obviously it's always free. But I think since they're doing a big release of a new album, they've got a new drink along with it. It's a big special event, a lot more than any other music series would be.
1: That's sick,
0: I know. I did not realize it was actually that, like, high stakes, and it actually is. So that's pretty cool. I mean, I might have to actually... show up for that, because that'd be awesome to see. I've never seen them live before.
1: Dude, hey, maybe we'll be, because, you know, we are sort of friends with Be The Band. They've been in studio, I think, what, now, three times? Two
0: oh,
1: times?
0: Oh, really? I didn't even
1: know
0: that.
1: Yeah. So, you know, we might, you know, talk to Jason, get some backstage passes,
0: you know,
1: get a little autograph by all of them.
0: A little talking,
1: Be like, I think it'd be cool. I mean, bring them back for a third time, but now they have, like, their album that they're releasing.
0: That would be cool.
1: We're
0: going to talk to Jason about that, because that would be really cool.
1: That's going to have to be a chat.
0: Yeah, cool chat. But that is this Wednesday at GBCO from 7 to 9 p.m. Remember, the tickets are online. There's not a free Wednesday music series. If you want to check them out for their release of their new album, you got to reserve a ticket ahead of time. But for now, Eduardo, we're going to hand it over to you on the sports. Are you ready?
1: I'm ready. 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The thrilling crosstown series between the Chicago Cubs and the Chicago White Sox wrapped up yesterday, and Edgar Cueto hit a two-run homer to take Game 3 of the series and take the bragging rights to the south side of town. Up next for the Sox, they take on the Seattle Mariners today at 9:40. And the Cleveland Cavaliers pulled off a comeback against the number one-seeded Detroit Pistons. In yesterday's Game 7 of the Eastern Semifinals, the Cavs ran the hardwood with a final score of 125-94. The Cavs will take on the New York Knicks in the conference finals tomorrow at 8 o'clock. And the host city for Super Bowl 64 is set in 2030. For the first time ever, the Music City Nashville will be hosting the Super Bowl. And the event will be played in the Titans' newest stadium, set to open in 2027. But next year's Super Bowl is set for SoFi Stadium in Inglewood, California on February 14th.
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0: Good morning, Glow Pals. It's Lily bringing your 48-hour weather forecast. Today we're looking at a high of 82 and a low of 67. Partly cloudy conditions and overcast skies into the evening. And then Tuesday, a high of 81 and a low of 50. Got some thunderstorms likely in the afternoon and some scattered thunderstorms into the night. And then Wednesday, a high of 63, a low of 46. partly cloudy conditions in the afternoon and still partly cloudy into the night. That's going to do it for your weather. 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

0: That was Jade Bird with Lottery to close out that set of tracks and bring you guys to the 8:30 break. I'm Lily, and this is the Monday Morning Breakfast Blend, and I'm joined by my lovely co-host, we've got Eduardo.
1: Hey, what's going on?
0: What's up, Eduardo? So, 8:30, as always, is when we get to answer that question of the day. And can you tell the listeners where they can find that question of the day?
1: Yes, very easy, very easy. 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Mm-hmm. 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
0: Yes, exactly right. So, I put on there just because I thought it was a cool question. I try to relate it to what's going on in the world, but this one had nothing to do with it. I just wanted to know if you could master any, like, Olympic sport ever, one would it be?
1: Well, to be honest with you, Lily, I was thinking, of course, about the summer and all those different ones, but just recently, you know, the Winter Olympics happened, and I got into watching the snowboarding aspect of the winter sport, but mostly the half pipe one.
0: Oh, okay.
1: Which I think was so cool. I was like, dude, this is basically skateboarding, but a little more extreme. And I would love to be able to master that. There's a lot of other ones in there, like the one that is just like luging.
0: Oh, where you just like running, just like sitting on the thing.
1: That one's kind of cool. But that one seems like you just got to be skinny and short to be quick.
0: Skinny and short. I'm sure there's a lot more to it.
1: Yeah, definitely. But like, you know, like it just seems like you're literally just like.
0: You have to be put into that little like tiny compartment. Exactly. So you'd have to be a smaller stature, I'd assume.
1: I would say that one is a really sick sport to be like, I just
0: casually snowboard, half pipe, you know?
1: Because then you know how to ride a skateboard technically also.
0: Yeah, basically, I think. I don't know. But yeah, that's a good answer. I think for me, I lean towards more like the summer sports because I think that would be cool. I don't know. I feel like doing like surfing because living in California, I never learned how to surf, which I regret that. But I think being a surfer, like an Olympic surfer, would be kind of cool. Just like shredding the waves.
1: Dude,
0: I don't know why that would be sick.
1: Just shredding the waves.
0: Or like I've always thought it was so cool, like the people who do the what is it? It's like two people doing the diving together.
1: Oh yeah, synchronized diving.
0: Yeah, I don't know what it's called, but I just know it's two people diving at the same time. I think that would be cool.
1: Dude, that always brings me like. If they crash, dude, that's scary, man.
0: It's a little anxiety-inducing because you're like, oh, my God. it's very a little much scary. Is. Just because of how high they're jumping, too.
1: I was going to say, do you know how to dive from, like, that high up?
0: That high up, no. I can dive, but I can't dive from that high up.
1: Do you know how to do a backflip?
0: No, the question of the day is like if you could master it. Do you know how to snowboard? Do you know how to? No, you don't. Yeah. No, you don't. You're
1: dude,
0: such a liar.
1: I'd be shredding those.
0: No, you don't. You're such a liar. This is a theoretical question. Like if I were to be good at
1: sport.
0: Oh my gosh,
1: that would be really cool though. Dude.
0: Yeah, I think that would be fun. But maybe one day. I'll get into diving just for the fun of it.
1: Dreams are still alive.
0: They are still very much alive. But make sure you guys answer that question of the day. We'll go over your answers at 9. Remember, like Eduardo said, it's Instagram and Facebook at 91.1 The Globe and Blue Sky at globeradio.org. Now we're going to hand it over to you, Eduardo, on the news. Are you ready?
1: I'm ready. Maple City Bowl is located at 1300 Pike Street in Goshen and features 24 lanes with automatic scoring and a full service food operation. Over the weekend, protesters called for an end to immigration detention at the Miami Correctional Facility. About 30 protesters gathered at the corner of Grape and McKinley carrying signs and interacting with drivers at the stoplight. This protest was coordinated by the Indiana Organizing Project. And last night, an update on a juvenile who passed away after being shot. 14-year-old Michigan City resident Devin Porter suffered from a life-threatening gunshot wound on Friday, and once officers arrived on scene, they found Porter and started life-saving measures. He was transported to Franciscan Health Hospital, where he would later die from his injuries. And if you're driving through Elkhart, you might have noticed a mural with animals, native plants, and other references to the local area. It's right next to the Burnham Avenue underpass, and it's meant for everyone to enjoy. My name's Eduardo, and that's your morning news.
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0: Good morning, Glow Pals. It's Lily bringing your 48-hour weather forecast. Today we're looking at a high of 82 and a low of 67, partly cloudy early on, and some overcast skies into the evening. Tuesday, we got a high of 81, a low of 50. We're looking at thunderstorms likely in the afternoon and some into the night. And then Wednesday, a high of 63 and a low of 46, partly cloudy conditions in the afternoon and still some partly cloudy skies into the night. That's going to do it for your weather. Let's get you back to the music with Say It Now by Need to Breathe.

0: the Otter by Camp to close out that set of tracks and bring you guys to the 8:45 break. I'm Lily, and this is the Monday Morning Breakfast Blend, and I'm joined by my lovely co-host, we've got Eduardo.
1: What's going on? Good morning.
0: Good morning, Eduardo. So, I've got a little bit of an oddity story for you.
1: Okay, okay.
0: And it is, it's quite funny. Very short and simple. So, It was in Alberta, so Canada, I'm assuming.
1: Okay.
0: And it says, police in Alberta responded to a report of a theft involving barbecue goods. And when the police officers arrived there, they found a red fox with a mouth full of hot dogs.
1: What?
0: Yeah, so this is the photo of it.
1: What the? Okay, that's kind of awesome.
0: Yes.
1: Dude, he was hungry.
0: He was just a little hungry, you know, nothing he could do about that. And there was just, you know, hot dogs to be taken, apparently.
1: Hey, man, if you leave them unattended, like they say, if you leave them unattended on the grill, they're going to get taken.
0: They're going to get stolen, so especially by fox.
1: That's the same concept right there.
0: Oh, yeah, 100%. And
1: it's awesome.
0: The officer said they responded to the location and with, like, the description saying, in search of a suspect described as having red hair, being short in stature, and wearing a thick coat. Which is... Dude. Literally just a fox.
1: I love the AP oddities, man. They're so awesome.
0: Yeah, no, it's just such silly stories. And one of the officers said that the suspect was released without conditions and a full belly.
1: Dude, no way. So they let him go?
0: Yeah, they let him have the hot dogs.
1: All right, I'm going to go steal some hot dogs.
0: Well, if it's you, I think it's different.
1: Oh.
0: If it's a cute little fox that's just trying to, you know, get food for its family, it makes more sense.
1: What do you mean? What if I turn in into a fox like the Therians, bro? What if I say no. I am a fox?
0: No.
1: Oh, man, they're still going to arrest me, aren't they?
0: Yeah, they probably will.
1: No, dude.
0: Then you can start going around dancing to What Does the Fox Say?
1: Oh, gosh, that song is horrible.
0: Bring it back. Bring back that song.
1: Oh, don't bring it back. Yes, don't bring it back. Dude, that's awesome, though. He was just a hungry guy.
0: He was just hungry. And honestly, you know what? It's just a couple hot dogs. What's it to you, honestly?
1: That's true. Dude, he was holding like five.
0: I know.
1: There.
0: I'm trying to.
1: I don't know exactly because they're all kind of intertwined into each other.
0: It looks like six, maybe.
1: Dang. Homie took a whole bunch.
0: He might have babies.
1: He might have babies. That's true. That's true.
0: You never know. You never know.
1: Dang. Okay. Well,
0: at least they let him go, you know?
1: Yeah, good for the fox. Good for the fox.
0: Good for the fox to get away with it. Well, not really because the cops saw him, but still.
1: Technically.
0: Still. He got the food for his family. Hopefully it's for his family, not just himself.
1: Dude, he's
0: just greedy.
1: Maybe. He was just greedy, man.
0: He just wants all the hot dogs to himself.
1: You know, that's just how it be. He's like the fox from Dora the Explorer.
0: Oh, Swiper?
1: Swiper, man.
0: Yeah.
1: He was swiping.
0: Dude, he was swiping the hot dogs right off that grill. They did look a little raw, though. They didn't look like they were grilled, but that's probably fine for him. That's probably fine.
1: He'll probably go grill them. Don't worry about it.
0: Yeah, go grill it by himself. So, for now, Eduardo, we're going to hand you over to the sports. Are you ready?
1: I'm ready. Found on Main and Goshen offers a collection of mid-century modern items from around the world. 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The thrilling crosstown series between the Chicago Cubs and the White Sox wrapped up yesterday, and Edgar Cueto hit a two-run homer to take Game 3 of the series and take the bragging rights to the south side of town. Up next for the Sox, they take on the Seattle Mariners today at 9:40 and hope to keep that winning streak alive. The Cleveland Cavaliers pulled off a comeback against the number one seeded Detroit Pistons. And yesterday, Game 7 of the Eastern Semifinals, the Cavs ran the hardwood with a final score of 125-94. And the Cavs will take on the New York Knicks in the conference finals tomorrow at 8 o'clock. The host city for the Super Bowl 64 is set in 2030. For the first time ever, the Music City Nashville will be hosting the Super Bowl. The event will be played in the Titans' newest stadium, set to open in 2027. And next year's Super Bowl will be at SoFi Stadium in Inglewood, California on February 14th. I'm Eduardo, and that's your sports.
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0: Good morning, Glow Pals. It's Lily bringing your 48-hour weather forecast. Today, we're looking at a high of 80 and a low of 67, scattered thunderstorms in the afternoon, and cloudy skies in the evening. Tuesday, a high of 81, a low of 51. We're looking at scattered afternoon thunderstorms again and showers in the evening. And then Wednesday, a high of 64, a low of 46. Mostly cloudy skies and a cloudy chance in the evening. That's good for your weather. 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

0: 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Culture progressive music. You just heard I Got You Babe by The Bahamas to close out that set of tracks and bring you guys to the top of the hour. I'm Lily, and this is the Monday Morning Breakfast Blend, and I'm joined by my one and only co-host, Guy Eduardo.
1: Hello.
0: That was so quiet. Ew.
1: Yeah.
0: I have your volume all the way right.
2: Ooh,
0: no, we're
2: but
0: not
2: that's
0: gonna
2: disgusting.
0: Do that.
2: Yeah, hello
0: like that.
2: Everyone.
0: You can hear the AC so loud,
2: dude. The AC is bumping, but it ain't cooling.
0: No,
2: anything.
0: No, it's not, dude. Your volume all the way up. But... That AC
2: Lord,
0: is
2: dude.
0: Blasting, but I don't feel anything. It's
2: my pits aren't saying the same thing.
0: Oh, okay. I really didn't even know that. That's nice. But it's 9, which means we got to go over the listeners' answers to that question of the day. Eduardo, can you remind people what that question of the day is?
2: Of course. Our question of the day. If there's any Olympic sport you could master, what would it be?
0: Yeah, that's pretty much
2: it.
0: Good job. There you go. For once, you actually remembered it. So we got one answer on Facebook, and it was Dan. Oh, actually, okay. We got two answers on Facebook.
2: Hey.
0: Never mind. Dan said they run track 100 meters.
2: Oh, very specific.
0: Yes.
2: I like that.
0: Yes. Running, I don't know why you'd want to do that personally.
2: I mean,
0: but,
2: hey, you know what?
0: To each their own.
2: To all of them in track, that is the most, I wouldn't say action-packed, but like exciting, because it's like, it's a short distance. So you got, and it's like seconds.
0: Right.
2: So it's kind of fun to watch those, to be honest with
0: you. Yeah, because you've only got that short amount of time to try to like gain enough room or distance
2: definitely.
0: To win. That would be fun. No. I personally don't think I would want to do running just because I hate to run, but you know.
2: Oh my gosh, Lily.
0: Girl, don't even act like you like to run either.
2: No, you're right.
0: Yeah, that's what I thought. And then my dad actually answered. He said wrestling, which...
2: Wrestling?
0: I would not have guessed that because he used to play water polo growing
2: what?
0: Up.
2: What?
0: Yeah, and he was really good at it. So I thought he was going to say water polo, and then he said wrestling. So
2: interesting.
0: For me, for a loop. And then lastly, my my boyfriend texted me, and he said either basketball, but he already plays basketball,
2: okay.
0: So I said choose something else. And then he
2: said
0: gymnastics or like doing the bars or something.
2: Oh,
0: he said
2: okay.
0: It's the most similar to the American Ninja Warrior stuff he used to do.
2: Wait,
0: yeah.
2: What?
0: That's a whole other story.
2: He just does American Ninja
0: for
2: Warrior.
0: A whole other
2: yeah.
0: time.
2: Wait, that's kind of sick. Yeah, I've seen the ones. I wonder if it's the ones that's like. Where it's like the people that use their arms and it's like the two little handles and they like they're going
0: that
2: all over the place.
0: That is crazy. I don't understand
2: the
0: how
2: core
0: people do
2: strength
0: that.
2: On that is crazy.
0: Now, so I've seen a video of like the male gymnast and female gymnast from the same college trying to do the same things that each other do.
2: Oh, that's cool.
0: And you try to like the female try to do because that's a male dominated one, the one
2: I
0: that they spin around on that
2: would
0: thing.
2: Imagine, yeah.
0: And it's they make it look like men who are doing it make it look so easy, and the
2: yes.
0: girls who also do gymnastics try to go do it and they just can't.
2: Dude.
0: I think it's crazy.
2: Yeah.
0: I don't know.
2: I tried it once.
0: Oh, did it go?
2: Never.
0: It did not go well.
2: I will never be able to do that. I would have to train for like 20 years.
0: Well, yeah, you'd have to do gymnastics for the whole life, probably.
2: Oh my gosh, no.
0: Maybe one day. Maybe in your second life, Eduardo.
2: Hey, one day I'll be able to. I want to learn how to do a backflip. That's what I know.
0: That would be cool. I think you can do it. I have faith in you.
2: I'm kind of scared.
0: Nah, you got it. Just like start in the pool so like there's no repercussion. Like you won't get hurt.
2: Oh, smart.
0: I got you, bro. Don't worry. But you guys can continue answering that question of the day. Again, Instagram and Facebook, 91.1 The Globe and Blue Sky at globeradio.org. But for now, we're going to hand it over to Eduardo on the news. Eduardo, are you ready?
2: Yeah. Northern Indiana Clay Alliance places artists together to gather, support, and share. 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A caravan tour went through Elkhart County, where history fans visited 5 Revolutionary War veterans' gravesites to learn more about early American history. Around 20 participants started at the Elkhart County Historical Museum and finished at Bonnieville Cemetery, and at each grave, a tour guide provided information about the lives and history of the veterans. Last night, an update on a juvenile who passed away after being shot. 14-year-old Michigan City resident Devin Porter suffered a life-threatening gunshot wound on Friday. Once officers arrived on scene, they found Porter and started life-saving measures. He was transported to Franciscan Health Hospital, where he would later die from his injuries. And in Michigan City, local residents held a get-together to try and find a solution to the recent violence that has been seen around the area. And in South Bend, there's an ongoing investigation in a shooting in the 1900 block of Miami Street and Golo gas station. Police say one victim was taken to the hospital with non-life-threatening injuries. And there is currently no suspect.
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0: Good morning, Globe Houses. Lily bringing your 48-hour weather forecast. Today we're looking at a high of 80 and a low of 67, scattered thunderstorms in the afternoon, and cloudy skies in the evening. Tuesday, a high of 81 and a low of 51. Again, scattered thunderstorms in the afternoon, and the evening's looking cloudy with a chance of rain. And then Wednesday, a high of 64 and a low of 46. Mostly cloudy skies and a few clouds from time to time in the night. That's going to do it for your weather. 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

0: Orlando in Love by Japanese Breakfast to close out that set of tracks and bring you guys to the 9:15 break. I'm Lily, and this is the Monday Morning Breakfast Blend, and I'm joined by my lovely co-host. We've got Eduardo.
1: Good morning.
0: Good morning, Eduardo. So, I've got another oddity story for
1: another
0: you.
1: Another one.
0: And it does have to do, again, with police officers and an animal. So,
1: dang.
0: This is in Ohio.
1: Oh, okay.
0: This time. So it says police in Ohio said a report of unwanted slithering in a Westlake neighborhood resulted in the det-

0: attention of a ball python.
1: Oh my gosh. Wait,
0: what? Snake.
1: How big is it? Like, do they show a picture?
0: Yeah, it's not a super big ball python. Ball pythons don't get like what? Super big.
1: That's not that big, bro. That's
0: it's,
1: huge.
0: No, well, it's not. Huge. No,
1: but
0: it's
1: for Ohio?
0: Yeah, I know. I was expecting this to be like in Florida or something, but yeah, so they said they received a complaint of unwanted slithering and found a ball python wandering loose. It was in good health and already has a forever home. So they think that it just kind of escaped from its enclosure or something. But
1: what?
0: It Dude, was that... captured and is okay.
1: Dude, I don't get the people like keeping snakes as pets, man.
0: Why?
1: Dude, they're so smart. Like, they get out of their cages and then you're like, oh, so the snake isn't in its cage. I don't know where it might be because they go into these small little holes.
0: Oh my gosh,
1: and they,
0: imagine.
1: So it's like, oh man, I will never own a snake.
0: My biggest fear would be like, I'm just in bed and then I just wake up. I'm like, where's the snake? And it's just right there on top of me. I'd be like, what?
1: What is, bro, I think what you should be scared, where's my leg is what you should be scared about.
0: Okay, ball pythons are very commonly kept as pets because they're very chill, docile snakes. It's not like you're going to get a pet anaconda or something.
1: Dude, but it's a snake.
0: Yeah, we held snakes.
1: We held them?
0: Yeah.
1: And then they left the globe.
0: Yeah, but they're fine. You were mesmerized by it.
1: He was playing the flute, man.
0: Oh, he was doing the snake charming to you.
1: He was doing the snake charming.
0: Okay.
1: Oh, man. And even as an officer, that is crazy to be like, oh.
0: Yeah.
1: You know, you don't have to go fight a very dangerous man. You have to go fight a very dangerous snake.
0: A ball python isn't dangerous.
1: Dude.
0: I promise you they're not dangerous.
1: Dude, you're telling me if you're trying to, like, grab that thing off the floor, it's not going to be like, let go of me or
0: No,
1: else.
0: Especially because it's already a pet. It already knows. It's already been, like, handled before.
1: Dude, I don't know. Me and snakes, man. I can hold a snake, but
0: now if it's, like, some random rattlesnake off the side of the road, that's different. That's
1: okay.
0: Gonna bite you, but a ball python, I don't think so.
1: I don't know. Listeners, if you own a snake, 574-535-7488, make me understand why.
0: The appeal of owning a snake.
1: What is the appeal,
0: Make
1: man?
0: Eduardo understand.
1: Those things are scary, man.
0: I'm gonna have to start asking my dad if he's ever had to stop, like, animals when he's on the job. I'm curious.
1: Dude, tell him to bring an AP News Oddities, but straight from
0: the source. I need to find out. We'll ask him later. But for now, Eduardo, we're going to get you into that sports. Are you ready?
1: I'm ready. The Boys and Girls Club of Elkhart County is committed to building great futures and providing academic support to ensure that students stay on track. Game 7 of the Eastern second round in NHL is set to start today at 7:30. The Montreal Canadiens take on the ice against the Buffalo Sabres at Buffalo. And the Sabres won the last game 8-3, where Jack Quinn led the Sabres to victory with 2 goals. And head coach for Benfica, Jose Mourinho, will be saying his goodbyes to the squad. He agreed to a 2-year contract returning to Real Madrid, where he previously took charge of the squad between 2010 and 2013. Mourinho will replace his former player Alvaro Arbeloa, who took over in January after firing of Xabi Alonso. And the bragging right for this year's thrilling crosstown series between the Chicago Cubs and the White Sox goes to the south side of town. White Sox pulled off a 9-8 win with Edgar Cueto hitting a walk-off 2-run homer to take Game 3 of the series. And up next for the Cubs, they take on the Milwaukee Brewers today, starting at 7:40. My name's Eduardo.
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0: Good morning, Glow Pals. Lily bringing your 48-hour weather forecast. Today we're looking at a high of 82 and a low of 67. Windy with thunderstorms developing in the afternoon and cloudy skies in the evening. Tuesday, a high of 81 and a low of 51. Again, thunderstorms later on in the day and into the evening. And then Wednesday, we got a high of 64 and a low of 46, partly to mostly cloudy and partly cloudy skies again into the night. That's going to do it for your weather. 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

0: Texas Swagger by Paul Cawthon to close out that set of tracks and bring you guys to the 9:30 break. I'm Lily, and this is the Monday Morning Breakfast Blend, and I'm joined by my lovely co-host. We've got Eduardo.
1: Buenos dias.
0: Buenos dias. So, Eduardo, 9:30 means we got to go into Am I the Jerk?
1: Am I the Jerk?
0: One of my new favorite segments.
1: Dude, do we have to keep this legacy going once you leave?
0: You can. I entrust it to you, Eduardo.
1: I need to come up with like a little song, though. It has to be like, Am I the Jerk? Or something like
0: that. Oh, that was beautiful. But it has to be like, you guys have to harmonize. Like you
1: harmonize?
0: And whoever's on the breakfast blend. Yeah, that would be funny. Like acapella. That'd be perfect.
1: Oh, man. I don't know. We're going to have to see.
0: Yeah, you got that. I believe in you. But for today, we've got Am I the Jerk for not letting my friend use the photographer she refused to hire with me?
1: Photographer with me. Wait,
0: yes. So is she the jerk for not letting her friend use the photographer that she hired, but the friend refused to hire with that girl?
1: Oh, yeah. Okay. I was very confused.
0: I know. It was a little confusing. So it starts with, I, 28 female, just graduated with my PhD in the U.S. I'm an international student. My family couldn't afford to fly in, so I was alone. Months ago, I asked my best friend, roommate Elena, also graduating, to split a photographer. She said it was a waste of money. I even asked if her family could take a few pics of me on their phone, and she said no because they'd be too busy focusing on her. At graduation, a rep from my country's consulate came to congratulate me and asked if I needed anything. I asked for a couple photos on my phone for my parents. He ended up calling their official media photographer who came and took photos / videos of me. Elena saw this and ran over asking if he could also film her walking on stage and do a full photo shoot of her with her parents, friends, and advisor. I told her she could ask him, but I wasn't comfortable asking because I didn't hire him. He's an employee of the consulate, and he was there for official reasons. She called me selfish, stormed off, and later texted me, uninviting me from the graduation party we'd planned for weeks, saying I ruined her day and she is not comfortable seeing me.
1: Dang.
0: Yeah.
1: Is she the jerk?
0: Yeah.
1: Technically, no, because she didn't even know that was going
0: to
1: happen.
0: Yeah, like, she didn't hire the photographer. Mm. Well, I mean, she did offer, like, to hire a photographer with her friend.
1: Yeah.
0: And then once the friend saw that it was, like, free and she didn't have to pay for it and there was a photographer, she was like, oh,
1: yes,
0: let me
1: perfect.
0: Get in on that.
1: Free for me.
0: I hate people like that so
1: I think,
0: much.
1: Yeah, I think it's one of those where if the plan was already there...
0: Mm-hmm.
1: It's like saying, you know, you go to a place and you go to this restaurant and you get whatever food and they're like, no, I don't want anything.
0: Yeah.
1: And then they end up like, oh, you know, can I get some of that?
0: Yeah. No,
1: nah,
0: but, like, come on.
1: Nah. So I think it's one of those where I don't think she's a jerk because she didn't even know this was going to happen.
0: No.
1: And technically, I'm guessing why they sent this photographer for their social media. Like, one of our students who traveled blah, blah, blah miles was able to graduate today.
0: Right.
1: So I think that's kind of cool. But
0: right.
1: Yeah, I think she's not the jerk for like, because she also didn't say, no, you know, you can't take any pictures. It was more of, you can ask that photographer.
0: Because I didn't hire him. It wasn't like my thing. Yeah. No, I agree. I don't think she's a jerk. I really do dislike people like this where they're just like, oh, you're just being selfish and yada yada. But like, you didn't even want to have a photographer in the first place.
1: The plan was there, man.
0: Yeah,
1: The plan was there. And then saying no to it and then being like, oh, perfect, the photographer.
0: It's free. Like, yeah, exactly.
1: That's
0: like,
1: a little tough.
0: Yeah, no, I don't think she's a jerk in the situation at all.
1: Not in the situation.
0: You're good. You're good. Congrats on graduating, but you're good. Don't worry. You're not a jerk. The friend definitely is. But you aren't.
1: Yeah, that was a little bit of a jerk move from the friend, to be honest with you.
0: Oh, yeah, 100%. If you listeners have an opinion on this story, you can call in at 574-535-7488 and let us know if you think that they're the jerk or not. But for now, we're going to hand it over to you, Eduardo, on the news. Are you ready?
1: I'm ready. Elkhart Public Library has a mission to inform, inspire, and empower from early literacy to career development online at myepl.org. Over the weekend, Mishawaka protesters called for an end to immigration detention at the Miami Correctional Facility. About 30 protesters gathered at the corner of Grape and McKinley, carrying signs and interacting with drivers at the stoplight. This protest was coordinated by the Indiana Organizing Project. Last night, an update on a juvenile who passed away after being shot. 14-year-old Michigan...
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0: Good morning, Globe Houses. Lily bringing your 48-hour weather forecast. Today we're looking at a high of 80 and a low of 67, scattered thunderstorms in the afternoon, and cloudy skies in the evening. Tuesday, a high of 81 and a low of 51. Again, scattered thunderstorms in the afternoon, and the evening's looking cloudy with a chance of rain. And then Wednesday, a high of 64 and a low of 46. Mostly cloudy skies and a few clouds from time to time in the night. That's going to do it for your weather. Back to the Globe.

0: Someone to Watch the Band with me by Tift Merritt to close out that set of tracks and bring you guys to the 9:45 break. I'm Lily, and this is the Monday Morning Breakfast Blend. I'm joined by co-hosts now. I've got Eduardo Still and Joey showed up to join us.
1: Buenos dias.
0: Buenos dias. Amigos. Buenos dias.
2: I ran out of water. No!
0: That's depressing.
1: Bad time.
0: I'm sorry, dog. But it is that fun time.
2: Oh, hallelujah. It is the time.
0: It is time.
2: I didn't even, sorry guys.
0: Are you smarter than a fifth grader? So Joey, you showed up at the right time. Yeah. The perfect time, Joey.
1: An early break from class worked out.
0: Yes, that was perfect. I know. I didn't think we were going to get Jaden in, so lucked out that you came in.
1: Dialed.
2: You know, speaking of that, Joey, you can always leave, but like, it's fine. Like, don't worry about it, bro. It's really not that serious.
0: You got it. You're good. As always, no math. It's mostly science related and geography. Yeah, it's like science, geography.
1: Geography, fine. Science, oh no.
2: Gosh, man.
0: I think, guys, I don't really know.
1: I think. Didn't you make the questions?
0: Well, I just get them off of like a website because I just can't think about my brain. Like,
2: wow, you don't know all the answers to these questions,
0: bro? Oh my gosh. Whatever, I'm the host here. You guys gotta play, not me. All right, are you guys ready?
1: Yes, okay. We are not ready, but we're going to say we're ready.
0: Eduardo's crying over there. All right, first question is, which layer of Earth is made mostly of liquid iron and nickel? Oh, Eduardo.
2: Sedimentary.
0: I want you to hear what you just said. Layer of Earth, not a... Okay, Joe, is that you, Joey, that just left in?
1: Yeah, that is...
0: Okay.
1: The outer layer, I don't know.
0: That is it. That's what? The outer core. Okay. That's it.
2: I took a stab at it. I was like, I got it buzzing early, man.
0: Go ahead, guys. Join the game again, because for some reason, it deleted it.
2: No!
0: But yes, I'll give Joey your points.
1: Hold on. It's searching.
2: Okay. It canceled them out.
1: Wait, it's searching.
2: It's just me now. I won.
1: No, it's searching.
0: Eduardo, I want you to really think hard about the answer you gave.
2: A sedimentary? Yeah, I don't know.
0: Sedimentary is not a layer.
2: No. I think it's like a thing where fossils go into, though.
0: No, that's one of the type of rocks.
2: That's what I tried. Joey, what's going on over there, man?
0: It says you're in the game.
1: It was loading, but now I have an ad. I'm looking at Timu.
0: Oh, my gosh.
2: Looking at Timu.
1: Now we're good.
0: All right. What the heck? It's like, look at the way it's popping up with your guys' points.
2: Oh, gosh.
0: So I can't tell who that is.
2: Well, Joey, you have a point.
0: Yeah, we'll just say Joey's got a point. I can't even clear this out.
2: Oh, no.
0: Okay, well, negative five is
1: going
0: to be
1: five
0: points.
2: We're going down?
0: It's 5 points. All right.
1: Okay,
0: next question is, what is the longest river in South America?
2: No.
0: Joey.
2: Wait, in South America? Wait, hold on a second.
1: South America?
0: Yeah,
2: wait, that's
0: South
2: a good
0: America.
2: One.
0: It's Joey. What is it, Joey?
1: The Amazon River.
0: That is correct. It's the Amazon River. Yeah.
1: A good thing. It's the only river in South America.
0: Yeah,
1: it's
0: the Amazon River.
2: Shout out, Joey. That was a good one there.
0: Yes.
1: Are there
0: all
1: more
0: right.
1: Rivers?
0: There are.
1: Obviously, yes, there are. But
0: I'm a
1: what do we got?
0: All right, next is true or false. Is an octopus an invertebrate?
2: Ah, dude, I'm buzzing so
0: Joey.
2: Late.
1: False?
0: That is incorrect.
2: It is an invertebrate.
0: It's got like no bones.
2: Yeah.
1: What's an invertebrate?
0: It's got like no bones.
1: Oh,
2: yeah.
0: Like
2: they're
0: no
2: just,
0: bones.
2: They're
0: no
2: just
0: fish
2: a floppy thing.
0: Have bones. You ever
2: fish
0: eaten a
2: don't
0: fish?
2: Count?
0: You ever eaten a fish? There's bones in there.
2: Oh my gosh.
0: These
2: are the ones that do... Oh, wait. Invertebrates are the ones that don't have bones.
0: Don't have bones.
2: Oh, so I would have gotten that wrong also.
0: Yeah. Dang. Wow. This is... Anyways.
1: The more we know.
0: The more you know. All right. Next one is, which U.S. state has the most active volcanoes? Joey.
2: Hawaii?
0: No.
2: Wait. Let me get a stab.
0: Okay. Hold on. I'm trying to get this out of... Okay, anyway, we're just going to give you negative. Okay, go ahead, Eduardo.
2: Okay, which one? Wait, what? What was the
0: which
2: question?
0: Which U.S. state has the most active volcanoes?
2: Let's go like New Mexico.
1: A good answer.
0: No, it is not New Mexico.
2: What is it?
0: It is Alaska.
2: Oh.
0: Yeah.
1: Not going to lie to you, that was my second guess.
0: I
1: was
0: saying
1: it was one of the other two.
2: Like, interesting. Yeah. Okay.
1: The most active volcano. You don't hear about.
0: I know.
1: Volcanoes in Alaska?
0: I know. Isn't that crazy? Yeah, I don't.
2: Interesting.
0: I really don't know.
1: Above our pay grade.
0: Joey's going to win this either way.
2: Yeah.
0: So here's the last question.
1: Double or nothing? Wait, what is it? Three to one?
0: It is.
1: Two to one?
0: It's two to one.
1: Two to one?
0: It is two to one. So I'll just give you guys one last question. You're going to win anyway. It's just the last one.
1: Wait, we could tie.
0: No.
1: Oh,
0: it's two to zero is what I meant to say. Sorry.
1: Oh,
0: Eduardo has not gotten a single question. Right. Sorry, Joey. You do win. But the last question that I had for you guys was, Mount Everest lies in which mountain range? Joey.
2: Well, these questions I did were difficult, man.
1: Rocky Mountains.
0: No.
2: Dude, I got it. The Appalachian Mountains.
0: No.
1: No, it's
2: the...
1: Oh, the Smoky Mountains?
0: No.
1: Gosh, dang it.
2: The Grand Canyon.
0: No. Girl!
1: No!
0: Oh, guys.
1: I don't know.
0: Guys.
1: There's only two. It's the Rockies.
0: No.
2: I got it.
1: There's
2: I got
1: three.
2: It.
1: The Rockies, okay, the Smokies,
2: on Earth.
1: It's comical.
0: It's that the, is wrong. Okay, it's the Himalayas. You guys do know Mount Everest is not in the United States.
2: Is that where Bigfoot's from?
0: All right, we're going to just end this.
1: I was thinking of Mount Rainier in Washington.
0: Yeah, guys, Mount Everest is not in the United States. It is in a different country.
1: You're so correct. It's not. I couldn't tell you which one, but it is. Not in the U.S. We are not great. No.
0: Oh, my God. Well, Joey, you still won.
2: I suck at geography.
0: Yeah, I was going to say, you're terrible at this, Eduardo. But, Joey, thanks for coming in to win.
2: I was going
0: to
2: say.
0: Mount Everest is in Asia, like the continent of Asia. I just don't know which country it's in, though.
2: Oh. Is that the tallest one, isn't it?
0: Positive. I'm positive it's in Asia. Okay. I'm positive. Yes, Mount Everest is the tallest mountain in the world.
2: Oh.
0: It's an Asia.
2: That's all I know
1: that.
2: About
1: That's
2: it.
1: That's true. Okay. I knew that.
0: Yeah, you guys were guessing.
1: I couldn't tell you what country.
0: United States mountain ranges. And I was like, you guys
1: right
0: know
1: now,
0: that Everest is not.
1: If you
2: I said Earth,
1: hint,
2: man. I said Earth. I'm right.
1: If you had said it's not in the U.S., the Himalayas was not coming to mind.
0: Oh, yeah, okay. No. Well, now you guys know.
2: It's embarrassing.
0: Good job. But you still won, Joey. So good job, Joey. Yay.
2: Oh, Joey.
0: Yay. Eduardo, I know. I did ask for more challenging ones this time. So that's
2: what?
0: Probably why.
2: Yeah,
0: you guys are in college. You guys can handle the challenging ones. Come on.
1: This is are you smarter than a fifth grader?
2: Exactly.
1: Are you smarter
2: man.
1: Than a sophomore in college?
0: Oh my God. Jesus.
2: Wait, are we juniors?
1: Yeah, exactly.
0: Oh, yeah. Are you?
1: So we're older than them, so we should be smarter than them.
2: Oh, okay.
0: Yeah, you know.
1: But,
0: yeah.
1: Like, you know, the talent level can be. Fifth grade level.
2: I got to. I got
0: yeah,
2: to.
0: Yeah,
2: kindergarten
0: yeah,
2: level.
0: Sure.
2: Yeah, we might need the ABCs next,
0: well,
2: man.
0: We only have one more. Are you smarter than a fifth grader left in my career? Because Wednesday will be the last time we play it. Hopefully somebody shows up. Because
1: thank the Lord.
0: We'll see. All right, Joey. But for now, we're going to hand it over to you, Eduardo, the loser. Are you ready?
2: Yes, I am. The Electric Brew in downtown Goshen features in-house roasted coffee and espresso bar, dine-in, and carry-out services. The thrilling crosstown series between the Chicago Cubs and the White Sox wrapped up yesterday, and Edgar Cueto hit a two-run homer to take Game 3 of the series and taking the bragging rights to the south side of town. Up next for the Sox, they take on the Seattle Mariners today at 9:40. The Cleveland Cavaliers pulled off a comeback against the number one seeded Detroit Pistons. In yesterday's Game 7 of the Eastern Semifinals, the Cavs ran the hardwood with a final score of 125-94. The Cavs will take on the New York Knicks in the conference finals tomorrow at 8 o'clock. And the host city for Super Bowl 64 is set in 2030. And for the first time ever, the Music City Nashville will be hosting the Super Bowl. And the event will be played in the Titans' newest stadium, set to open in 2027. Next year's Super Bowl will be at SoFi Stadium in Inglewood, California on February 14th. 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
0: What's up, Glow Pals? Lily bringing your 48-hour weather forecast. Looking at a high today of 80 and a low of 67. Scattered thunderstorms in the afternoon and cloudy skies in the evening. Tuesday, a high of 81 and a low of 51. Scattered thunderstorms again in the afternoon and cloudy with a chance of rain showers in the evening. And then Wednesday, we got a high of 64 and a low of 46. Mostly cloudy conditions in the afternoon, but a few clouds from time to time in the night. That's going to do it for your weather. Back to the music.

0: 91 on the Globe. Culture Progressive Music. You just heard Coast by Snowcaps. To close out that set of tracks and bring you guys to the top of the hour, I'm Lily, and I'm back with my one original co-host, Eduardo. Are you okay over there? Yeah, you were running around getting stuff set up.
1: Yeah,
0: for,
1: you know.
2: The Wangs.
0: Yeah, tell the listeners about what we got going on today.
1: So basically, since, what is this now, 2 weeks ago?
0: Yes.
1: We hit $50,000, mm-hmm. and, you know, we were doing challenge week, so throughout the week last week, we did challenges that, well, were for you guys.
0: It was
1: the, I started off with the life carrying race that we did that Joey ended up winning.
0: Yeah.
1: And then we did our ice bucket challenge last week on Thursday or Friday. I don't remember the exact date.
0: Yeah, one of those.
1: Days, yeah. And then today, well, last week we were going to do the Wangs challenge, Wangs. But we said if we eat these things in the morning,
0: we might die.
1: The toilet's going to be our best friend the day, literally. So yeah. We decided today we are going to do it. It will be up later today.
0: Yeah.
1: So should be a fun one. We'll be a little bit more professional than the other two.
0: Yeah.
1: Might even be something we can post on YouTube.
0: Yeah, we might end up posting on YouTube and then putting a link to it on our Instagram,
1: maybe.
0: Possibly, just because it'll be a little bit longer form. Because it'll be Eduardo and I submitting ourselves to the pain of hot sauce. And Joey will be asking us questions while we eat these hot sauces.
1: Oh, gosh, dude.
0: Yeah.
1: We're gonna need some napkins there, because I got a very runny nose once I get.
0: There's a bunch of paper towels in the bathroom. We'll just get all of them out of there. Don't worry. We're very excited. We've got three sauce levels that we're gonna be doing on McDonald's chicken nuggets.
1: Yeah. Not a sponsor of the Globe.
0: Obviously not. But yeah, but we'll look forward to that. That'll be later today. So we'll see how that goes. Hopefully my stomach won't be ruined for the rest of the day, but we'll
1: see. I can't promise that much, man. I ain't gonna lie.
0: Yeah,
1: to you.
0: I'm a little concerned. But it'll be all right. It'll be fun.
1: It'll be a good time.
0: Yeah, it always is a good time.
1: Well, not for us, but for you to see, yes.
0: For you guys to watch, it'll be great. For us, not that much. But
1: we'll
0: do our best to stay alive. But yeah, we're going to be closing out this breakfast blend, you guys. Just got two more breakfast blends.
1: Heck yeah.
0: Before I am done for good forever. Dang,
1: are you going to start getting very emotional on air on your last break and be like, oh, guys, everything that you've done.
0: We'll have to see. We'll have to see. I was definitely not emotional on camera when I did my last show, but before getting here, I definitely was crying a little bit.
1: Oh, Lily.
0: But we'll see how that goes.
1: Yeah,
0: but
1: yeah.
0: I look forward to it. We got tomorrow's breakfast blend with Eduardo running it.
1: Hey.
0: So excited for that. We got Spanish slang word of the day, too.
1: Oh, of course we do. Of course we do.
0: Oh, my goodness.
1: I might be even doing because Joey was talking about the spelling bee.
0: Oh, yeah.
1: That'd be kind of funny if we did that.
0: Test my spelling skills.
1: Yes, exactly.
0: I'm
1: like glubitubidius or something like that.
0: I'm sorry, what?
1: That's
0: not even not a word. I don't even think that's a word, first
1: Dude, what
0: of
1: about,
0: all.
1: What is it? Iridocyclitis.
0: I don't think I could spell that. I'm gonna be honest, I don't think I could spell that.
1: I can't spell that either.
0: I have no idea. Pterodactyl.
1: Yeah.
0: Pterodactyl.
1: It's actually T-E-R.
0: No, it's not. There's a P in there. The P is silent. But you guys can stick around for other DJs coming around. I don't know who's in the finest lunch hour for today.
1: If you give me 2 seconds.
0: Yes, just
1: in
0: so we can let
1: today's
0: you guys know.
1: Finest lunch hour, where you can hear, of course, those classic alternative hits, it's going to be Adam Snyder with you. So it should be a fun one.
0: Yes, yeah, so stick around to hear Adam with the finest lunch hour and many more other DJs throughout the day. But for now, let's get you guys that next set of tracks. After the weather report, it's going to be Kentucky Too Long by Charlie Crockett. So keep it locked.
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0: What's up, Glow Pals? It's Lily bringing your 48-hour weather forecast. Looking at a high today of 80 and a low of 67. Scattered thunderstorms in the afternoon and cloudy skies in the evening. Tuesday, a high of 81, a low of 51. Scattered thunderstorms again in the afternoon and cloudy with a chance of rain showers in the evening. And then Wednesday, we got a high of 64 and a low of 46. Mostly cloudy conditions in the afternoon, but a few clouds from time to time in the night. That's going to do it for your weather. 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
3: Good morning, Globe pals. It's Lily bringing your 48-hour weather forecast. Today we're looking at a high of 80 and a low of 67, scattered thunderstorms in the afternoon, and cloudy skies in the evening. Tuesday, a high of 81, a low of 51. We're looking at scattered afternoon thunderstorms again and showers in the evening. And then Wednesday, a high of 64, a low of 46, mostly cloudy skies and a cloudy chance in the evening. That's good for your weather. 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
3: Good morning, Globe. How's Lily bringing your 48-hour weather forecast? Today we're looking at a high of 80 and a low of 67, scattered thunderstorms in the afternoon, and cloudy skies in the evening. Tuesday, a high of 81 and a low of 51. Again, scattered thunderstorms in the afternoon, and the evening's looking cloudy with a chance of rain. And then Wednesday, a high of 64 and a low of 46. Mostly cloudy skies and a few clouds from time to time in the night. That's going to do it for your weather. Back to the Globe.

0: wake it up, wake it up. Wake it up, wake it up. 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

0: 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Sometimes the lyrics make you think and feel and remember in what ways that you haven't for a long time. 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
1: Get out your lap over. 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

0: that was here on the globe, closing out those tracks and bringing us to the 12:20 break. It is a partly cloudy and windy 81 at 12:20, heading to low of 68. My name is Adam and I will be here till 2. If you would like to make a song request, you can reach me at 574-535-7488. Coming up is Do You Really Want to Hurt Me? 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

0: That was The World on Fire on the Globe. Closing out that set of tracks and bring us to the 12:40 break. It is a partially cloudy and windy 81 at 12:40, heading to a low of 68. My name is Adam, and tonight from 8 to 10, the Goshen Fold is hosting their weekly trivia night. 1 to 6 players per team with prizes for each round. 21 and over are welcome. Coming up is Under the Milky Way. 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

0: That was Just Lucky That Way on the Globe, closing out the Strex and bringing us to the top of the hour break. 1 o'clock. It is still partly cloudy and very windy outside, but it is 81 at 1, heading to low of 68. My name is Adam and I will be here for another hour. If you have a song request that you want me to play, you can reach me at 574-535-7488. Coming up next is Kentucky Too Long. 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
4: Good afternoon, Michiana. I'm Eduardo with your 48-hour weather forecast. We had a high of 82, low of 67, windy conditions developing into a strong thunderstorm in the afternoon. Tuesday, a high of 81, low of 51, cloudy conditions in the morning with scattered thunderstorms and very windy conditions in the evening. And Wednesday, a high of 64, low of 45, mostly cloudy skies in the morning with more openings in the day.

0: That was Other Side of Town on the Globe, closing out that set tracks. 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It is still partially cloudy, and the wind looks like it's been picking up the past 30-ish minutes, but it is 81 at 1:20, heading to low of 68. My name is Adam, and this Wednesday, the Goshen Elks Lodge will be hosting their weekly bingo night with early bird starting at 6:30 and regular starting at 7. Coming up is a song by Roger Klein and the Peacemakers. 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
1: Good afternoon, Michiana. I'm Eduardo with your 48-hour weather forecast. We're at a high of 82, low of 67. Windy conditions developing into a strong thunderstorm in the afternoon. Tuesday, a high of 81, low of 51. Cloudy conditions in the morning with scattered thunderstorms and very windy conditions in the evening. And Wednesday, a high of 64, low of 45. Mostly cloudy skies in the morning with more openings in the day.

0: That was Stay Up Late on the Globe, closing out that set tracks and bringing us to the 1:40 break. It is still partly cloudy. The wind has picked up massively over the last 20-ish so minutes, but it's 81 at 1:40, heading to a low of 68. My name is Adam, and this Thursday at the Elephant Bar, they are hosting Trivia Night starting at 9 p.m. 21 and over are welcome. And that's going to do it all for me. I'm going to hand the mic over to Keegan, so he will take it from here. Coming up is Ballad of the Texas Gentleman. This is 91.1 The Globe, culturally progressive music.
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2: Good afternoon, Michiana. I'm Eduardo with your 48-hour weather forecast. With a high of 82, low of 67, windy conditions developing into a strong thunderstorm in the afternoon. Tuesday, a high of 81, low of 51, cloudy conditions in the morning with scattered thunderstorms and very windy conditions in the evening. And Wednesday, a high of 64, low of 45, mostly cloudy skies in the morning with more openings in the day.

0: That was Fake Plastic Trees with Radiohead right here on 91.1 The Globe, your home for culturally progressive music. I'm Keegan Wise, your DJ. I am thrilled to be here with you in the studio. It is 2 o'clock, the top of the hour, 81 and windy, and it looks like we're going to see some thunderstorms roll in throughout the next hour. And I'm looking outside my studio window, seeing a little bit of rain so far, and it is looking kind of gloomy. So be sure to remember your rain jacket, umbrella, anything you might need to prepare you for the upcoming weather. Coming up next, we have Fix You with Coldplay. So keep it locked here on 91.1 WGCS Goshen.
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3: Good afternoon, Michiana. I'm Eduardo with your 48-hour weather forecast. We're at a high of 82, low of 67. Windy conditions developing into a strong thunderstorm in the afternoon. Tuesday, a high of 81, low of 51. Cloudy conditions in the morning with scattered thunderstorms and very windy conditions in the evening. And Wednesday, a high of 64, low of 45. Mostly cloudy skies in the morning with more openings in the day.

0: You just listened to Hey Jude by The Beatles, released in 1968 as a non-album single and the first song under their Apple Records label. It topped the charts in 12 countries and spent 9 weeks at number one in the US on the Billboard Hot 100. I'm Keegan Wise, your DJ, and you're listening to 91.1 The Globe. It is 3:20, 78 and rainy with some mild winds. Coming up next, we have Wild Horses with Buddy Miller and friends. So keep it locked on 91.1 WGCS Goshen.
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5: Good afternoon, Michiana. I'm Eduardo with your 48-hour weather forecast. We're at a high of 82, low of 67. Windy conditions developing into a strong thunderstorm in the afternoon. Tuesday, a high of 81, low of 51. Cloudy conditions in the morning with scattered thunderstorms and very windy conditions in the evening. And Wednesday, a high of 64, low of 45. Mostly cloudy skies in the morning with more openings in the day.

0: You just listened to Hang Fire by the Rolling Stones on 91.1 The Globe. I'm Keegan Wise, your DJ. It is 3:40, 77 and windy with some rain possible in the coming hours. That will be all from me, but don't go anywhere because Rose will be with you for your afternoon drive. Coming up next is Here with Mumford & Sons and Chris Stapleton. So stay tuned on 91.1 The Globe.
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4: Good afternoon, Michiana. I'm Eduardo with your 48-hour weather forecast. We're at a high of 82, low of 67. Windy conditions developing into a strong thunderstorm in the afternoon. Tuesday, a high of 81, low of 51. Cloudy conditions in the morning with scattered thunderstorms and very windy conditions in the evening. And Wednesday, a high of 64, low of 45. Mostly cloudy skies in the morning with more openings in the day.

0: 91.1 The Globe. Good afternoon and happy Monday. You just heard Slice of Life from Liz Cooper and Buzzkill from Joby Riccio. It is a windy 75. My name is Rose and I'll be here from 4 to 6 for your afternoon drive. In honor of today's gloomy weather, we have some slower music coming up in the next couple of hours. And in the next 15 minutes, I'll be doing my own personal question of the day, so stay tuned for that. As always, if you have questions or song requests, you can call them in to 574-535-7488. Coming up, we have Ballad of the Texas Gentleman from Ryan Bingham, which you'll hear just after our weather and news. Keep it locked on The Globe.
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2: 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A caravan tour went through Elkhart County, where history fans visited five Revolutionary War veterans' grave sites to learn more about early American history. Around 20 participants started at the Elkhart County Historical Museum and finished at Bonneville Cemetery. At each grave, a tour guide provided information about the lives and history of the veterans. And last night, an update on a juvenile who passed away after being shot. 14-year-old Michigan City resident Devin Porter suffered a life-threatening gunshot wound on Friday. Once officers arrived on scene, they found Porter and started life-saving measures. He was transported to Franciscan Health Hospital, where he would later die from his injuries. And in Michigan City, a local resident held a get-together to try to find a solution to the recent violence that has been seen around the area. And in South Bend, there's an ongoing investigation for a shooting in the 1900 block of Miami Street and Golo gas station. Police say one victim was taken to the hospital with non-life-threatening injuries. Steve Earle is coming to Shipshawana for his 51 years of songs and stories. 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Steve Earle at the Blue Gate Performing Arts Center in Shipshawana, May 29th at 7:30. Good afternoon, Michiana. I'm Eduardo with your 48-hour weather forecast. We had a high of 82, low of 67. Windy conditions developing into a strong thunderstorm in the afternoon. Tuesday, a high of 81, low of 51. Cloudy conditions in the morning with scattered thunderstorms and very windy conditions in the evening. And Wednesday, a high of 64, low of 45. Mostly cloudy skies in the morning with more openings in the day.

0: 91.1 The Globe, that was The Scientist from Coldplay. It is 4:15 in a windy 74. My name is Rose, and I have my own personal question of the day for this afternoon. What is your favorite way to spend a rainy day? I ask this because today we just had a thunderstorm warning and have had some pretty tempestuous storms coming to the Goshen campus and just the greater Goshen community. But I personally love rain. So I would say that I love to just curl up with a book, look outside, watch the rain, maybe make some tea. I'm from Arizona, so the rain is a treat for me. But I'd like to hear what other people have to say. So if you have a good answer to this question, you can call it in to 574-535-7488. Coming up, we have East May with American Flag, and you're going to hear that just after our sports and weather. Keep it locked on The Globe.
1: Nelson's Herb Garden, Edwardsburg, Michigan, features Frontier Co-op spices and teas, local honey, maple syrup, and meat. 574-215-8212. The thrilling crosstown series between the Chicago Cubs and the White Sox wrapped up yesterday, and Edward Quiero hit a two-run homer to take Game 3 of the series and take the bragging rights to the south side of town. Up next for the Sox, they take on the Seattle Mariners today at 9:40. The Cleveland Cavaliers pulled off a comeback against the number one seeded Detroit Pistons. In yesterday's Game 7 of the Eastern Semifinals, the Cavs ran the hardwood with a final score of 125-94. The Cavs will take on the New York Knicks in the Conference Series Finals tomorrow at 8 o'clock. And the host city for Super Bowl 64 is set in 2030. For the first time ever, the Music City Nashville will be hosting that Super Bowl. The event will be played in the Titans' newest stadium, set to open in 2027. The next year's Super Bowl will be at SoFi Stadium in California on February 14th.
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1: Good afternoon, Michiana. I'm Eduardo with your 48-hour weather forecast. We're at a high of 82, low of 67. Windy conditions developing into a strong thunderstorm in the afternoon. Tuesday, a high of 81, low of 51. Cloudy conditions in the morning with scattered thunderstorms and very windy conditions in the evening. And Wednesday, a high of 64, low of 45. Mostly cloudy skies in the morning with more openings in the day.

0: Every time you say goodbye from Allison Krauss and Union Station. It is 4:29, almost 4:30, and a cloudy 74. My name is Rose, and I'd like to highlight some new music that's come out recently. We have a couple of artists here at the Globe that have recently released new works. Kacey Musgraves released a new album on May 1st titled Middle of Nowhere, and Noah Kahan's fourth studio album, The Great Divide, came out on April 25th. On top of all that, Gracie Abrams just released a lead single titled Hit the Wall from her upcoming album, Daughter from Hell. To celebrate these three artists here at the Globe, coming up we have Kacey Musgraves with Cardinal, and Noah Kahan and Gracie Abrams with Everywhere, Everything. You're going to hear those just after our news and weather. 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
1: 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Over the weekend in Mishawaka, protesters called for an end to immigration detention at the Miami Correctional Facility. About 30 protesters gathered at the corner of Grape and McKinley carrying signs and interacting with drivers at the stoplight. This protest was coordinated by the Indiana Organizing Project. And last night, an update on a juvenile who passed away after being shot. 14-year-old Michigan City resident Devin Porter suffered a life-threatening gunshot wound on Friday. Once officers arrived on scene, they found Porter and started life-saving measures. He was transported to Franciscan Health Hospital, where he would later die from his injuries. And if you're driving through Elkhart, you might have noticed a mural with animals, native plants, and other references to the local area. It's right next to the Burnham Avenue underpass. Muralist Alex Allen says it tells the story of two different generations, with a young black boy and an older Latina woman at the center of the mural.
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1: Good afternoon, Michiana. I'm Eduardo with your 48-hour weather forecast. We're at a high of 82, low of 67. Windy conditions developing into a strong thunderstorm in the afternoon. Tuesday, a high of 81, low of 51. Cloudy conditions in the morning with scattered thunderstorms and very windy conditions in the evening. And Wednesday, a high of 64, low of 45. Mostly cloudy skies in the morning with more openings in the day.

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0: 91.1 The Globe. That was Just a Song Before I Go from Crosby, Stills, and Nash. It is 4:45 in a stormy 74. My name is Rose, and I'm starting to learn what it means to be a young adult. It means constantly packing up and moving back and forth. I'm in my last week of college and facing the beast of a task that is packing up my dorm and getting ready to go home. So while I'm excited to be back in my hometown, it certainly is taking a lot of me to finish up this week. However, in honor of those who are ready to head home in whatever sense, coming up we have Long Way Home from Hayes Carl. You're going to hear that just after our sports and weather. Keep it locked on The Globe.
1: 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Game 7 of the Eastern second round in NHL is set to start today at 7:30. The Montreal Canadiens take on the ice against the Buffalo Sabres at Buffalo. And the Sabres won the last game 8-3, where Jack Quinn led the Sabres to victory with 2 goals. And head coach for Benfica, Jose Mourinho, will be saying his goodbyes to the squad as he has agreed to a 2-year contract returning to Real Madrid, where he has previously in charge of the squad between 2010 and 2013. Mourinho will replace his former player Alvaro Arbeloa, who took over in January after the firing of Xabi Alonso. And the bragging right for this year's thrilling crosstown series between the Chicago Cubs and the White Sox goes to the south side of town. The White Sox pulled off a 9-8 win, with Edgar Quero hitting a walk-off 2-run homer to take Game 3 of the series. Up next for the Cubs, they take on the Milwaukee Brewers today at 7:40.
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1: Good afternoon, Michiana. I'm Eduardo with your 48-hour weather forecast. With a high of 82, low of 67, windy conditions developing into a strong thunderstorm in the afternoon. Tuesday, a high of 81, low of 51, cloudy conditions in the morning with scattered thunderstorms and very windy conditions in the evening. And Wednesday, a high of 64, low of 45, mostly cloudy skies in the morning with more openings in the day.

0: Lucy Dacus with I Don't Want to Be Funny Anymore and Snowcaps with Coast. It is 5 o'clock. We're back at the top of the hour and a windy 64. My name is Rose and I'm looking for a reason to celebrate. So I looked up today's national holidays and learned that it's National Cheese Soufflé Day, Haitian Flag Day, and International Museum Day. So if you love to party, keep these in mind for your evening festivities today. Coming up, we have Tyler Ballgame with A Matter of Taste, and you're going to hear that just after our news and weather. Keep it locked on 91.1 The Globe.
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2: 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A caravan tour went through Elkhart County, where history fans visited five Revolutionary War veterans' grave sites to learn more about early American history. Around 20 participants started at the Elkhart County Historical Museum and finished at Bonneville Cemetery. At each grave, a tour guide provided information about the lives and history of the veterans. And last night, an update on a juvenile who passed away after being shot. 14-year-old Michigan City resident Devin Porter suffered a life-threatening gunshot wound on Friday. Once officers arrived on scene, they found Porter and started life-saving measures. He was transported to Franciscan Health Hospital, where he would later die from his injuries. And in Michigan City, a local resident held a get-together to try to find a solution to the recent violence that has been seen around the area. And in South Bend, there's an ongoing investigation for a shooting in the 1900 block of Miami Street and Golo gas station. Police say one victim was taken to the hospital with non-life-threatening injuries.
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2: Good afternoon, Michiana. I'm Eduardo with your 48-hour weather forecast. We're at a high of 82, low of 67. Windy conditions developing into a strong thunderstorm in the afternoon. Tuesday, a high of 81, low of 51. Cloudy conditions in the morning with scattered thunderstorms and very windy conditions in the evening. And Wednesday, a high of 64, low of 45. Mostly cloudy skies in the morning with more openings in the day.

0: Fake Plastic Trees from Radiohead. It is 5:15 in a cloudy 74. My name is Rose, and I'd like to highlight an upcoming event this week at Goshen Brewing Company. As a part of their free Wednesday music series, B the Band will be performing at GBCO this Wednesday the 20th and bringing their buzz rock tunes. More information is available at goshenbrewing.com. Coming up, we have Leah Blevins with Digging in the Coal. You're going to hear that just after our sports and weather. 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
1: Nelson's Herb Garden, Edwardsburg, Michigan, features Frontier Co-op spices and teas, local honey, maple syrup, and meat. 574-215-8212. The thrilling crosstown series between the Chicago Cubs and the White Sox wrapped up yesterday, and Edward Quieto hit a two-run homer to take Game 3 of the series and take the bragging rights to the south side of town. Up next for the Sox, they take on the Seattle Mariners today at 9:40. The Cleveland Cavaliers pulled off a comeback against the number one seeded Detroit Pistons. In yesterday's Game 7 of the Eastern Semifinals, the Cavs ran the hardwood with a final score of 125-94. The Cavs will take on the New York Knicks in the Conference Series Finals tomorrow at 8 o'clock. And the host city for Super Bowl 64 is set in 2030 for the first time ever. The Music City Nashville will be hosting that Super Bowl. The event will be played in the Titans' newest stadium, set to open in 2027. The next year's Super Bowl will be at SoFi Stadium in California on February 14th.
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1: Good afternoon, Michiana. I'm Eduardo with your 48-hour weather forecast. We're at a high of 82, low of 67. Windy conditions developing into a strong thunderstorm in the afternoon. Tuesday, a high of 81, low of 51. Cloudy conditions in the morning with scattered thunderstorms and very windy conditions in the evening. And Wednesday, a high of 64, low of 45. Mostly cloudy skies in the morning with more openings in the day.

0: You from Mazzy Star. It is 5:30 and a cloudy 74. My name is Rose and I am joined in studio by Jason Samuel and Jory Umble. Hello, both of you.
1: Hello.
2: Is this our last time together on the air?
0: This might be our last time together on the air.
2: Yeah.
0: Well, don't worry, because we're doing something very exciting today. We are going to be playing the Bandle. Now, for those of you who don't know what the Bandle is, this is where you guess a song one instrument at a time. So today's song is from 1984. It has 163 million views on YouTube and is a difficulty very hard par 5. So I'm a little stressed, but Jason,
2: you said 1984?
0: 1984.
2: Okay, so I was finishing up 8th grade. So I might...
3: This is right in your prime.
2: Right in my, well,
0: He's still in his prime, Jory.
2: Thanks. Thank you, Rose. Thank you. Boo on you, Jory.
0: Well, we're going to start with our drums and bass.

0: anything, Jason?
1: I'm not sure, but it sounds a little bit... That bass, once it got those things together, and then in the bass, as I was kind of going...
0: Yeah.
1: I'm gonna say... I don't know the song yet, but... It,
0: okay. We'll get synth one going, and maybe you have it.
1: Okay. Stevie Wonder. Hold on. I just called to say I love you.
0: Okay. Yes.
1: Yeah. Here.
0: Stevie Wonder. Wow. I just called to say I love you.
2: That's an eagle right there. Par five. You got it in three.
0: Par five. Good job.
1: It's kind of like Muzak version of it.
2: Yeah.
1: But
2: yeah.
1: That synth really helped it. I mean, the synth sold it. The bass and the synth together. Whatever. Yeah. The drums didn't help me at all. Yeah. I don't need drums.
0: Good job. Coming up, we have our news and then our weather, and then we have Tift Merritt with Someone to Band With Me. Keep it locked on The Globe.
3: 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Over the weekend in Mishawaka, protesters called for an end to immigration detention at the Miami Correctional Facility. About 30 protesters gathered at the corner of Grape and McKinley carrying signs and interacting with drivers at the stoplight. This protest was coordinated by the Indiana Organizing Project. And last night, an update on a juvenile who passed away after being shot. 14-year-old Michigan City resident Devin Porter suffered a life-threatening gunshot wound on Friday. Once officers arrived on scene, they found Porter and started life-saving measures. He was transported to Franciscan Health Hospital, where he would later die from his injuries. And if you're driving through Elkhart, you might have noticed a mural with animals, native plants, and other references to the local area. It's right next to the Burnham Avenue underpass. Muralist Alex Allen says it tells the story of two different generations, with a young black boy and an older Latina woman at the center of the mural.
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3: Good afternoon, Michiana. I'm Eduardo with your 48-hour weather forecast. We're at a high of 82, low of 67. Windy conditions developing into a strong thunderstorm in the afternoon. Tuesday, a high of 81, low of 51. Cloudy conditions in the morning with scattered thunderstorms and very windy conditions in the evening. And Wednesday, a high of 64, low of 45. Mostly cloudy skies in the morning with more openings in the day.

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0: 91.1 The Globe, that was Peach Fuzz from Camp. It is 5:45 and a cloudy 74. My name is Rose and I'm joined in studio once again by Jason Samuel and Jory. Hello, both of you.
1: Hello again.
2: Hello.
0: I would like to talk to you guys about the music you've been listening to recently. There's been a lot of new releases. I've been falling back on some old music. I just want to hear what's going on in your guys' ears.
1: I've got to go immediately with you falling back on the old music. I was raised pretty heavily on Bob Dylan. My dad knows every album, know, like he's been through Dylan with all the phases, and Dylan's covered everything from folk to gospel to rock to, yeah. So recently I've really enjoyed his older stuff, Nashville Skyline, and that's one of my favorite albums. Yeah. He has a couple songs in there with Johnny Cash, and it's really good folk.
0: Yeah, we've got a lot of Bob Dylan here at the Globe, so that means that he must be pretty good. What about you, Jason?
2: Well, okay, so what have I been listening to? I just pulled this up because I listen to tons of music. Not tons, lots. So what is my most recent stuff? How about Holly Humberstone?
0: Ooh,
2: I remember her first record. She just came out with a new record. Yeah. I guess the single To Love Somebody came out in April. And Dexter and the Moon Rocks. This is stuff that we're not necessarily playing right now. Leisure is I think they're from Australia. XX, of course. I got turned on to them years ago. What else have I been listening to? Some old classics. Not necessarily Bob Dylan, but Waylon Jennings. I've been listening to some Psychedelic Furs because I had tickets to their tour, but then somebody had a medical emergency, so they canceled it. So I'm wondering about that. Oh, and Joy Division. I've been listening to a bunch of Joy Division too. So
0: wow, lots of great artists in there. I'm personally just excited for summer, so I've been streaming a lot of Lorde, her album Solar Power. Great summer album.
1: I remember when that came out. Yeah, that was a big album.
0: Oh my gosh, yeah. I love just like laying in the pool listening to that. It's the perfect time to do so.
1: Yeah.
0: And if we're talking about oldies, I'm a big fan of Joni Mitchell. So some of her more upbeat stuff is definitely very summer. I love California. I love Big Yellow Taxi. But in honor of Jory's favorites, coming up we have Johnny Cash and Bob Dylan with Girl from North Country. You're going to hear that just after our sports and weather. Keep it locked on the Globe.
3: 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Game 7 of the Eastern second round in NHL is set to start today at 7:30. The Montreal Canadiens take on the ice against the Buffalo Sabres at Buffalo. And the Sabres won the last game 8-3, where Jack Quinn led the Sabres to victory with 2 goals. And head coach for Benfica, Jose Mourinho, will be saying his goodbyes to the squad as he has agreed to a 2-year contract returning to Real Madrid, where he has previously in charge of the squad between 2010 and 2013. Mourinho will replace his former player Alvaro Arbeloa, who took over in January after the firing of Xabi Alonso. And the bragging right for this year's thrilling crosstown series between the Chicago Cubs and the White Sox goes to the south side of town. The White Sox pulled off a 9-8 win with Edgar Quiero hitting a walk-off 2-run homer to take Game 3 of the series. Up next for the Cubs, they take on the Milwaukee Brewers today at 7:40.
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3: Good afternoon, Michiana. I'm Eduardo with your 48-hour weather forecast. We had a high of 82, low of 67. Windy conditions developing into a strong thunderstorm in the afternoon. Tuesday, a high of 81, low of 51. Cloudy conditions in the morning with scattered thunderstorms and very windy conditions in the evening. And Wednesday, a high of 64, low of 45. Mostly cloudy skies in the morning with more openings in the day.

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That's my stop.

0: 91.1 The Globe, that was Kyoto from Phoebe Bridgers and Dead End Road from Drivin' and Cryin'. It is 6 o'clock, we're back at the top of the hour in a cloudy 74. My name is Rose, and this wraps up my year here at The Globe. I'm signing off for the evening and for the next couple of months, but I'd just like to say how grateful I've been for everything I've done here at The Globe. I can't wait to come back next August and keep bumping this culturally progressive music, but until then, we have Lizzie McAlpine with one of my absolute favorites, Ceilings. You're going to hear that just after our weather. 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
3: Good evening, Michiana. I'm Eduardo with your 48-hour weather forecast. We're heading to our low of 42, a few clouds passing in the evening hours with some slight wind chills. On Friday, a high of 66, low of 56, cloudy conditions with a chance of showers in the morning with some strong windy gusts. And Saturday, a high of 77, low of 60, partly cloudy in the morning, followed by scattered thunderstorms in the afternoon. That's your 48-hour weather forecast.

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And if she gets credit for killing that man, I guess it's all for the better.

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2: Good afternoon, Michiana. I'm Eduardo with your 48-hour weather forecast. We're at a high of 65, low of 42. Sunshine for the rest of the day with a few clouds passing in the evening hours. On Friday, a high of 66, low of 56. Cloudy conditions with a slight chance of showers in the morning with some strong windy gusts. And Saturday, a high of 77, low of 60. Partly cloudy in the morning, followed by scattered thunderstorms in the afternoon.

0: 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My name is Marin. Kick back and enjoy this next set of music. It's coming up after the Globe weather forecast. 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
2: Good evening, Michiana. I'm Eduardo with your 48-hour weather forecast. We're heading to our low of 42, a few clouds passing in the evening hours with some slight wind chills. On Friday, a high of 66, low of 56, cloudy conditions with a chance of showers in the morning with some strong windy gusts. And Saturday, a high of 77, low of 60, partly cloudy in the morning, followed by scattered thunderstorms in the afternoon. That's your 48-hour weather forecast.

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4: Good evening, Michiana. I'm Eduardo with your 48-hour weather forecast. We're heading to our low of 42, a few clouds passing in the evening hours with some slight wind chills. On Friday, a high of 66, low of 56, cloudy conditions with a chance of showers in the morning with some strong windy gusts. And Saturday, a high of 77, low of 60, partly cloudy in the morning, followed by scattered thunderstorms in the afternoon. That's your 48-hour weather forecast.

0: We just wrapped up another set of culturally progressive music. Thanks for listening. My name is Marin, and I'm with you through the late night hours. It's just you, me, and the music all night long. 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
5: Good afternoon, Michiana. I'm Eduardo with your 48-hour weather forecast. With a high of 65, low of 42, sunshine for the rest of the day with a few clouds passing in the evening hours. On Friday, a high of 66, low of 56, cloudy conditions with a slight chance of showers in the morning with some strong windy gusts. And Saturday, a high of 77, low of 60, partly cloudy in the morning, followed by scattered thunderstorms in the afternoon.

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2: Good evening, Michiana. I'm Eduardo with your 48-hour weather forecast. We're heading to our low of 42, a few clouds passing in the evening hours with some slight wind chills. On Friday, a high of 66, low of 56. Cloudy conditions with a chance of showers in the morning with some strong windy gusts. And Saturday, a high of 77, low of 60. Partly cloudy in the morning, followed by scattered thunderstorms in the afternoon. That's your 48-hour weather forecast.

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